0: Another four pack of tickets to Not Scary Farm coming up at 5:30. Stay right here to win. It's the Crew Show, Real 92.3. So at what age is it okay for your kids to start cussing?
1: I'm a guesstimate and say 10, but I know I was doing it long before.
0: At what age did you start cursing?
1: So that's the funny thing. I remember I was in junior high, so I would say maybe sixth grade. I was on the phone with this boy, and he made me mad, and I guess my mom was listening on the other side of the door, and she busted in like, "Who are you talking to?" And I'm like, "This boy made me mad, and X, Y, and Z." And ever since then, when she didn't trip, I just kept on. So teenage years, young adult years, I curse to my mom, and she don't say nothing about it.
0: That's
1: she allows
0: right.
1: It.
0: Nah, you were her homegirl at that point.
1: Very much so.
0: That's right. Hello, hello. So at what age is it okay to start cursing around your kid?
2: When the kid disobeys you and stop listening.
0: Dang. So like at two, huh?
2: Absolutely. Absolutely. Terrible twos is when it starts.
0: Oh, my God. What city are you from?
2: I'm from L.A. L.A., California.
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2: 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While Donald Trump attacks public education, Prop 3 maintains critical funding for our local schools. And Prop 3 is not a tax increase and does not raise taxes on anyone. 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And strict accountability means every dollar goes to local schools, not one penny for the politicians in Sacramento. While Trump takes money out of public education, Prop 3 maintains funding for our classrooms. Vote yes on 3 to protect funding for local schools and special education and do what's best for our kids. 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
14: Hello, it's your partner, Big Boy. Big Boy's Neighborhood. 30 years ago, Jay-Z gave us Reasonable Doubt. Now, think about that. 30 years. And look at everything that came after. We're talking about the music, the influence, the way he helped shape the culture. 25 Grammys, the Rock and Roll Hall of Fame, and records we still live with today. But when it comes to Jay-Z, I'm a fan first. So to see Jay-Z celebrate 30 years like this, oh, yeah, that's special. I flew to New York.

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0: your kids and start cussing. 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
8: Los Alamitos, 605 northbound, slowing down at Catella. That's a tough drive ahead all the way to the 10. We're also looking at the southbound side of the 605, loading up out of Whittier, leaving the 60. Delays continue back towards the 105. 91 eastbound in Carson. Delays backing up away from Avalon Boulevard and continue ahead towards the 605. More slowing in Anaheim from the 5 to Green River and ahead in Corona from just about Surface Club and stretches towards Adams in Riverside.
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8: Tough in Anaheim. This is the westbound side of the 91. Delays from Kramer Glissell as you continue ahead towards the 5 freeway. I'm also looking at the 5 northbound out of La Mirada. Delays from Valley View. And that's tough ahead towards the 710. More slowing in Boyle Heights from the 60 as you travel towards the 2. South 5 slowing in Burbank from Olive and stretches all the way to the 605. And South LA 110 northbound jamming up from the 105 freeway all the way to the 5.
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0: with the blues on the deck. Whoa, hey, Real 92.3, LA's new home for hip-hop, the headlines, the gossip, the tea. This is that OG Cheeseman with Jackie Ramirez.
1: 2026 has been a really good year for music, and with just a little over 2 full months left, apparently there's still a lot of music to be dropped, especially hip-hop albums. 15 albums are expected to drop this year. Don Toliver still expected to drop Nitrous. ASAP Rocky, we were supposed to get Don't Be Dumb Disc 2, and that's still to be announced. Gunna Splurge, Offset Got Me Effed Up, that's supposed to come this month. Schoolboy Q, Thank You, that was said that was gonna drop this year, but literally we don't have a date yet. Ken Carson and Destroy Lonely, Young Thug R&B album, NBA Youngboy, All Dogs Go to Heaven, Young Miami, Watch This, V's, Lil Uzi Vert, Lil Baby, Anderson .Paak, and Cordae. Heavy as a Crown is supposed to drop this month, October 23rd. Skepta is supposed to drop in November, to Hollis, and so many more. I mean, a lot of people are wanting a really good year of music, especially for hip-hop, since last year it wasn't that great and we were knocked off of the top, I think it was 40 of like the top 40. So a lot of people are expecting hip-hop to really do its thing, and towards the end of 2026, when all those albums dropped, you know, I got them right here on the Cheeseman.
0: That's right. Gracias, Jackie Ramirez. 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I told you they're taking care of my sister's case right now, right?
1: Yeah.
0: Bro, they're handling business, bro. Hell yeah. Let's go. Mm-hmm. 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
2: That's right, LA. We're keeping the slaps on deck. Gunna on the way. Tyga and Lil Wayne right now, though.
0: This is called Pop It by Gunna. 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

0: Hey, it is Friday, bro. It's Friday, yes.
1: Friday.
0: Is it okay? Like, if you get high, do your kids know you get high?
1: As a parent, if you get
0: high. Yeah.
1: I mean,
0: are your kids gonna know?
1: I've actually had this conversation with Nico, because like, I'm not planning to stop when we have kids.
0: Right.
1: And
0: but will not obviously you won't smoke around them.
1: No.
0: Will they know that you do?
1: I think like eventually.

0: then you have to do that with us. Because that's what happened with me. Honestly, the first time I smoked was with my brother. And that was like, I was like a senior in high school.
1: Whoa.
0: I think I was 18, yeah.
2: Hey, both did Jacob. Your parents know?
0: No, they don't know that, but now they know. Okay.
1: Now they know. They're listening, okay. Absolutely. Right. Hi, Dave. Hi, Vettel.
2: Hey, what's up?
0: Blame Jacob.
1: Blame Jacob. Blame Jacob is crazy. All right, yo, so... Hey.

0: And he's got kids. Do his kids know? Learn more next. Hold on. 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
10: Burbank on that southbound side of the 5. It's crowding up from just about Olive. Delays continue all the way to the 605. That northbound side of the 5, it's pretty heavy out of La Mirada, leaving Valley View. Delays to the 710. More slowing in Boyle Heights from the 60 as you travel towards the 2. And then getting out of Griffith Park, the drive remains pretty tough from about Colorado as you continue towards Alameda in Glendale. Now, Pasadena, 210 eastbound. Pushing back off of Mountain, delays all the way to Foothill Boulevard, more slowing in Upland from just about Mountain as you continue all the way.

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3: Let's get the party started. See you at the bar, you was hardly talking. That's when I knew that your heart was scarring. Friends to love.

0: 646-8923. I want to say this. Nobody hooks you up more. Nobody gives you more prizes than the Crew Show. This is a fact.
1: True.
0: Every afternoon, 2 to 7. Good luck. Eric Billinger, that's our guy, man. So, he's on tour with Usher and Chris Brown. Mm-hmm. He kills it. Him, Tank, Mario. Yo, getting high and your kids knowing that you get high, is that an issue? Do your kids know? Listen to this.
2: Do you think kids should know if their parents smoke weed?
3: It's an interesting one because I still be hiding that joint. I still be like...
2: And how old are your kids?
3: 7 and 11.
2: They're too young to know, I think.
3: Yeah, I still be hiding it. I don't, you know what I mean? But it's interesting because there's hookah happening around the house. And I'm like, what's the difference? Mm.
2: Do they see the hookah pipes and all that?
3: Yeah.
2: Do they question it?
3: No, but I don't think that they are frowning upon it because the way it was presented to them. You know what I mean? It's kind of like this is what, you know what I mean? Da da da da da, and adults and da da da. Now I'm numb to them seeing that. Mm-hmm. But I think because I'm aware of weed being extremely frowned upon by society and in general nowadays, it's like, yo, I don't want them to see me doing that the same way they see me on stage and say I want to do that. Mm-hmm. And being like, yo, let me go over here and rip one real quick. You know what I'm saying? Like,
2: right,
3: even if
2: right.
3: my friends are doing it, something in their head will be like, that does it.
2: It must work for him, so it's going to work for me, right? And at what point do you tell them? Because they could smell it one day and be like, that's what my dad was. That's what my dad smelled like.
3: And be like, well,
2: and now they're putting two and two together.
3: Yeah, now you know. I'm doing my job in protecting.
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0: 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Let's go.
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0: Fridays is our executive producer, Chuck Dizzle.
1: Yeah.
0: Chuck Dizzle, what do we got for, man?
1: I'll be on the bat for y'all, too, man. Hey, salute to the homegirl, Katia, man. All weekend long, we got Bryson Tiller tickets. He's going to be in the city later this month.
2: Damn.
1: And all weekend long, we're hooking you up. So keep it locked right here to the Cruise Show.
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5: Traffic Center.
2: Crash in Sherman Oaks, 101 northbound at the 405. These guys are out of lanes, but delays are backing up from Coldwater Canyon out of Studio City. Beyond the crash, the drive remains pretty heavy all the way to Reseda Boulevard in Tarzana. Southbound slowing out of Woodland Hills, leaving DeSoto as you continue all the way into downtown Los Angeles. It's also pretty slow moving on the 10 freeway. This is eastbound in Monterey Park. Leaving the 710, you're on the brakes ahead all the way to Azusa, but that's 15 northbound into the Cajon Pass. Tough from the 210 to the 138.
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7: Hello, it's your partner, Big Boy. Big Boy's Neighborhood. 30 years ago, Jay-Z gave us Reasonable Doubt. Now, think about that. 30 years. And look at everything that came after. We're talking about the music, the influence, the way he helped shape the culture. 25 Grammys, the Rock and Roll Hall of Fame, and records we still live with today. And when it comes to Jay-Z, I'm a fan first. So to see Jay-Z celebrate 30 years like this, oh, yeah, that's special. I flew to New York to see

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1: 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While Donald Trump attacks public education, Prop 3 maintains critical funding for our local schools. And Prop 3 is not a tax increase and does not raise taxes on anyone. 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And strict accountability means every dollar goes to local schools, not one penny for the politicians in Sacramento. 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Vote yes on 3 to protect funding for local schools and special education and do what's best for our kids. 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
6: Crash in Sherman Oaks, 101 northbound at the 405. These guys are out of lanes, but delays are backing up from Coldwater Canyon out of Studio City. Beyond the crash, the drive remains pretty heavy all the way to Reseda Boulevard in Tarzana. Southbound slowing out of Woodland Hills, leaving DeSoto as you continue all the way into downtown Los Angeles. It's also pretty slow moving on the 10 freeway. This is eastbound in Monterey Park. Leaving the 710, you're on the brakes ahead all the way to Azusa. But that's 15 northbound into the Cajon Pass. Tough from the 210 to the 138.
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0: I'm feeling a thing. It's Real 92.3, LA's new one for hip-hop, the Bootleg Kev Show in here. That's James Andre Jefferson, Jr.
1: What it do, man?
0: Looking for car number 10 right now. I'm a guy. Get you hooked up. Four pack of tickets. Not Scary Farm. Going down right now. We got you. All right, coming up, though, we got DDG on the show. Let's do this little baby first. BAD's in the mix. It is Real 92.3. Good luck. Get at us.

0: right, man, it's the Bootleg Kev Show. We got to shout out our brother DDG.
1: Come on, man.
0: Hanging out with us, man. Superstar, streamer, rapper, all of that. So DDG, streaming has absolutely taken over everything, man. Guys like Kai Cenat, iShowSpeed, superstars in the culture. You're one of them. Where do you kind of see this space heading in the future, like streaming in general? Where do you see it going?
2: I don't know where streaming is heading right now.
0: I've heard some people say that, like, it's not sustainable long term. How do you feel about that?
2: No, I don't think it's ending. I don't think it's like nowhere near the end. I think it's just right now it's at a height because everybody wants to do it.
0: Right.
2: You just got to have the money to do it. But I think as time go on, I think probably about 2000, middle summer 2027, end of 2027, it's just going to be the niggas that's already doing it at a high level that's really doing it.
0: Because right.
2: A lot of people fizzle out.
0: All right, so you just worked on this album, Hitathon. You're streaming the entire process of you making this project. Why'd you kick my guy Slim Jimmy out of the room when you were recording?
2: I didn't, bro. I'm glad you brought that up, bro.
0: Why'd you kick Slim Jimmy out?
2: No, because that's the Clippers, bro. Like, me and Slim Jimmy was chilling, bro.
0: Okay.
2: The only thing that happened that made it look like that is because security came in. I didn't tell the security nothing. I'm letting them vibe. I'm not tripping at all.
0: No, for sure. If you're inviting Slim Jimmy, you're going to invite him to Slim Jimmy.
2: Yeah, no. I just know that YK Nice was trying to find a beat and record, and he came in and started playing stuff. But I wasn't tripping. I was just, I don't know if she wanted to play, and she, you know what I'm saying, she wanted to play her beats or whatever.
0: Right.
2: But I'm not finna take nobody off the aux or tell nobody no.
0: Shout out to DDG. Go watch that full unedited interview right now on the YouTube channel. Hit subscribe at Bootleg Kev. Coming up, the Daily Hate is on the way.
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1: what it do, bro?
0: Rihanna, Doja Cat, Tyler the Creator, all on the way, plus your daily hate. What are you hating on LA? Leave us a voicemail, 877-817-2888. Pick up that phone and get at us. Anything you're hating

0: Time for the Daily Hate. What are you hating on?
1: So I feel really bad about this, but my neighbors just had a baby, and babies are beautiful and whatnot, but that child has been crying all night and I can't sleep. And it's been the first time where I really been thinking about the insecure moment where she throws the baby and she's like, F that baby.
0: Damn. Listen, you said some at the beginning. You said all babies are beautiful. That is a lie. There are some ugly babies. We're just not brave enough to call them what they are.
1: I mean, I've seen the child from a distance, not up close.
0: So this might be a cute baby, but it is an annoying baby who's keeping you awake.
1: It is. Like, all hours of the night, they're singing. I'm hearing Peppa Pig. It's just, I'm having nightmares.
0: Yeah, it's like, I didn't have the baby. You had the baby. Why do I got to deal with this? But look, shout out to that baby. The baby's definitely hated on. The poor thing. I appreciate you calling.
1: All right. Thank you. Y'all have a good day.
0: Appreciate you getting your hate on. If you got something you want to hate on too, man, leave us a voicemail. 877-817-2888. Some Shoreline Mafia is on the way. Plus, we got to talk about, man, the Super Bowl for the first time ever. You'll be able to watch it somewhere. We're going to tell you where that is after this. Tyler, the Creator. It's That Guy. It's Real 92.3. Turn us up, LA.

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5: Echo Park crash, 101 south before Alvarado. Two right lanes. They're trying to get everything cleared to the shoulder. Delays from Sunset Boulevard out of Hollywood. In South L.A., the 110 northbound before Manchester Avenue. Carpool lane is blocked due to a motorcycle crash. Delays from El Segundo Boulevard. Ontario, this is the 15 northbound coming up on 4th Street. Right lane's blocked due to another wreck. This drive crowded from the 60. And staying on that 15 northbound before Glen Helen Parkway. Crash now out of lanes. You're on the brakes from Summit to the 138.
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11: 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You yearn for Elizabeth and Mr. Darcy to profess their undying love for one another. 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Audible. 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

0: The Blue Bag Cap Show, the No Cap News Report, is minutes away. James finds the craziest stories in the world, and we talk about them. James, what you got?
1: A woman wants everyone to know she hates kids, and she was about that action. She did something a little crazy. 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
0: We're breaking it down up next.

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2: 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What up, James?
3: I know people play around when they say that, hey, kids, are they a little posted because a kid just did something? Well, this woman, she really hates kids so much, she decided to dress up as a substitute teacher, walk into a school, and insult the kids in class and got arrested over it.
2: She dressed up like a teacher just to go talk trash to kids or beat them up?
3: No, literally to go talk trash to kids. She acted like she was a substitute teacher, and she went into a school, and she just started cussing kids out.
2: I like that.
3: What you mean you like that? You can't just go to random school and cuss out random kids.
2: Hey, man, that's one form of therapy. What'd you do today? Man, I went and cussed out a bunch of seniors at the high school. They thought I was their teacher, too. It's crazy, these dumbass kids.
3: Oh, Lord. But now she go to jail for it.
2: Well, yeah, I mean, she should go to jail for it, to be fair. It's also hilarious.
3: Yeah, it's better than what some of these other teachers are doing.
2: Stay by your radio. Coming up next, man, would you sell a gift that someone gives you?
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1: What it do, boo?
0: I'm getting judged in studio, so I got a gift. Went to ComplexCon this past weekend.
1: Yeah, keep telling these people what you did after some people being nice to you.
0: A buddy of mine, Ted Park, big rapper. He has a company called Icy Box, where essentially it's like a watch claw machine type of thing. So he gave me a free $2,000 watch.
1: But he spent his own money on that, too.
0: Correct. Now, I just posted the watch on Facebook Marketplace.
1: Out of all places.
0: See, I'm selling the watch. You're trading the watch. I don't want it.
1: It was a gift. You got to keep that. That man was looking out for you. What if he see it on Facebook Marketplace, the watch he gave you as a gift, now he got to buy it back.
0: I appreciate the gift, but I also don't want the watch, so I might as well cash out and get some money for it. That's how I look at it.
1: Because you said you was an Apple Watch guy, but you knew you was an Apple Watch guy before you pushed the
0: and
1: damn
0: it's my
1: watch
0: gift.
1: Machine.
0: I feel like once it's yours, you can do whatever you want with it. But how do y'all feel about this? Should you be selling gifts immediately after you get them? 877-817-2888 is the Bootleg Kev Show.

0: All right, we're talking about it. The phone lines are open. I am selling a gift a friend gave me. He gave me a $2,000 watch.
1: Oh, man, it is. You're a bad friend. I'm going to just say that.
0: This happened at ComplexCon, and I have already posted the watch on OfferUp in Facebook Marketplace. James thinks I'm a bad person
1: for selling
0: a gift.
1: You sure are.
0: What do y'all think? Should you be selling gifts immediately after you get them? 877-817-2888. What's going on?
2: I think it's totally cool to sell a gift. What's kind of maybe not so cool is, like, being very public about it. So the person knows you're selling it. Like, nobody needs to know, like, oh, like, maybe you just don't watch it, like, wear it often. But now it's very obvious you're selling this gift. I think that could hurt someone's feelings.
0: That is true. Yeah. We're not talking about it on the radio. But I'm exposing myself.
1: He don't give a damn about these people's feelings. So just to be clear.
0: It's
1: he got it on Facebook Marketplace already. What are we talking about?
0: Anyway, we're keeping it moving. Ryland's on the phone. Ryland, what do you think about selling gifts people give you immediately?
3: You know what? In today's economy, there are no rules. You got to do what you got to do.
0: You got to do what you got to do, James.
1: No. You just trying to get some money on here.
0: She's right. It's a rough economy. I need some money, James. So it's my gift. I'm going to sell it. I'm not going to feel bad about it.
1: Hey, brother, you justifying it by bringing it up. So that's on you.
0: 877-817-2888. What are your thoughts coming up next? We're going to talk about it, man. This man, Boozy, speaking of rough economies, he's trying to get some of that money he lost when them dudes hit him for $600. We're going to tell you how up next.
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0: Trey Jefferson Jr.
1: What a do, bro?
0: Boozy. He's trying to get some of that $600,000 that they took from him for that Trump pardon.
1: How?
0: He just released a menu. If you want a shout-out from Boozy for your birthday, it's $1,000.
1: I'm good.
0: If you want Boozy to roast your homie, it's $1,500.
1: I'm good there, too.
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5: 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Yeah.

0: 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Hey, on the way, man, Diddy and his recent behavior in prison has made a lot of headlines.
1: Oh, Lord.
0: Living like a king in there.
1: The show is.
0: But it's going to cost him. We're going to tell you how up next.

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1: What it do, bro?
0: All right, Diddy's prison day. It kept getting, like, pushed up where, you know, people were like, oh, okay, every, you know, month we'd see, oh, Diddy's prison sentence. It's gotten a little shorter by 2 weeks a month.
1: They was chipping away at it.
0: Well, how about this? First of all, he had to head back to solitary confinement for having a cell phone and a bunch of contraband. This was last week. A story kind of came out about how Diddy was living behind prison. He was paying inmates for massages.
1: He sure was. He was getting the good massages, too.
0: Having people make his bed.
1: And some good food, too.
0: Yeah, having people cook him food. And then there was footage of him with a cell phone. Well, not only did he have to go to solitary confinement, but he's also, unfortunately, going to have to do some more time as his prison release date has officially been pushed back.
1: Did it say what's the date? New date?
0: Yeah, so about a month and a half. So originally he was supposed to be out January 21st, 2028, and now it's gotten pushed to March 2nd.
1: You know what's crazy? That's still pushed up still because it was supposed to be like April or something that day. Yeah.
0: You know, if Diddy keeps diddling in there, he's going to have some problems.
1: What you mean by diddling?
0: I'm
1: exactly
0: saying diddling with the law.
1: Oh, okay. I just wanted to make sure.
0: Stay by your radio. We're jumping into People's Mix up next.
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1: What it do, bro?
0: Hit us up, 877-817-2888. That is the number. If you got something you want to hear, man, tap in with us. We are in the people's mix. By the way, can we give a shout-out to Young Miami?
1: Oh, come on.
0: She's coming on the show next week.
1: All right, let's get it.
0: Yeah. Spin it. I'm not allowed to ask about any of her exes, though.
1: You better. Come on, man.
0: I'm not allowed to. They said I can't ask.
1: Just slip it in.
0: I might bring some oil of the baby sorts.
1: Bring that pink stuff. You'll be all right.
0: Anyway, let's get into some new music right now from Young Miami. It's called FU on the Bootleg Kev Show.
2: If it was up, it's still the same. Same gutter. Rich, but I ain't changed. 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Hey, came with it. Talk it down on a

I'm a mommy, I'm a thotty, I'm a bet. 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I'm a lemon, I'm a cherry, I get crazy. And I might get out or pass and still go off and hush.

0: It is the Blue Bag Kev Show. Ian, the People's Mix right now. 877-817-2888. Get at us, man. That's James Andre Jefferson Jr.
1: What a dope, bro.
0: We got a lot we got to talk about on today's show, including artificial intelligence. I feel like daily we see a new story about AI being creepy.
1: It's the devil, I'm trying to tell you.
0: Taking over our lives, taking people's jobs.
1: Doing all that.
0: Utah, they just passed something kind of crazy. We're going to break it down. It has to do with your health and AI. We got that up next. Let's get into this first. T-Grizzly, that rain with the Skilla Baby in a shower.

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1: What it do, boo?
0: All right, the state of Utah will now allow artificial intelligence to write you a prescription without you going to a doctor.
1: Oh, this is horrible. If you let AI tell you what medicine you're supposed to have, it's crazy, especially without the doctor.
0: I actually don't hate it, because the most annoying thing ever is when you just need a Z-Pack and, like, you have to go to the doctor.
1: So you willing to give up your health?
0: To get a Z-Pack?
1: No, no, you tripping, bro.
0: To get, like, basic antibiotics?
1: Now, when AI give you something different, I don't want to hear nothing about
0: whatever,
1: it.
0: Whatever, I'm not mad at it. Anyway, stay by your radio. We got the No Cap News coming up.
2: 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I was stargazing. Life goes on. I need a heart.

0: It's the Bootleg Kev Show. The No Cap News Report's on the way. That's where James finds the craziest stories in the world, and we talk about them. James, what you got?
1: China is doing something I think America needs to do. Let's just say they might have fat prisons.
0: All right, fat prisons up next. Keep it locked. It's the Bootleg Kev Show.

0: to tell you what's going on in these streets, man. And you know why. Giving it to you straight, no filter. Let's go. Let's
1: go. The No Cap News with James Jefferson Jr. Inside the Bootleg Cash Show. Talk to him,
2: 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Time for the No Cap News right now. What's up, James?
3: China has a new program that's really just an intensive weight loss camp, but people are calling it a fat prison because once you start this experience, it's 28 days. You are not allowed to leave. This camp is going to force you to eat better and learn healthier habits.
2: There's something kind of like this. Remember that movie Heavyweights?
3: I remember.
2: With Ben Stiller and all the bad little kids that they had to go to fat camp.
3: Yeah, the fat kids. Come on, say what they is.
2: The fat camp.
3: Come on, fat camp, man. But the fact that you can't leave makes it the prison.
2: Well, it's fat camp.
3: You can leave fat camp.
2: Well, I mean, this is a extreme version. You want to leave? You better lose that weight, you fat little f***.
3: Oh, damn. What sounds better, Ozempic or fat prison?
2: Fat prison.
3: I like Ozempic.
2: You know, because Ozempic, it doesn't break your habit.
3: And it makes you look weird in the face a little bit.
2: Yeah, and then you end up looking like, what's Kelly Osbourne?
3: Don't let she working on it.
2: No, she looks horrible.
3: Damn.
2: Horrible.
3: Why you double down?
2: One of the worst looking men, just...
3: Why are you digging deeper?
2: Crypt Keeper, Tales from the Crypt.
3: Okay, I agree with that part.
2: Just a problem.
3: Hell yeah.
2: Anyway, stay by your radio. Coming up, we got the Daily Hate.
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0: It is the Bootleg Kev Show. The Daily Hate is on the way. If you got something you want to hate on, leave us a voicemail. 877-817-2888 is the number. Tap in. Tell us what's got you pissed off, James. Anything you're hating on?
1: I'm hating on these Nolan Wells so-called friends suing everybody for trying to tell us a little opinion about what's going on.
0: Yeah, the whole Nolan Wells situation is super sad. Obviously, he did not drown. And now they're suing Terrell Owens?
1: That's crazy.
0: The football player?
1: And I heard something about Al Sharpton. They're trying to sue, too.
0: Craziness. Anyway, what are your Daily Hate, man? Get your calls in up next.

0: All right, time for the daily hate. What are you hating on, miss?
1: You know, I hate it when this happens to me all the time. I go out with my closest girlfriend every single time. She bamboozles me into thinking that she really wants to, like, hang. And it's like a therapy session every time. Like, it'll be, oh, let's go get this, da, da, da. And then all of a sudden, she'll go in about every single thing happening in her life and how bad things are. And then I'm the person as a good friend who has to listen to it. It's like having bad sex. You just take it for the team. I listen to it. Then I, like, hold her. I hug her. I give her all the things every single time. I've never had a hang with her without having to listen to her for, like, 20 minutes about her life.
0: You're her free therapist.
2: There you go. You better invoice her and stop playing, boo.
1: She.
0: She hit us with that she. That's the from The Wire
2: that
0: right
2: was
0: there.
2: Real. Like, that's a good idea right there.
0: Yeah. I feel like Listen, this might be a sexist statement, but I feel like most women have that one friend that every time they talk, it's like a serious, like, sesh. Yeah, you know what I'm saying? Where they just unload.
2: Just their whole life. And all you trying to do is sip on matcha tea.
0: Appreciate you getting your hate on. If you got something you want to hate on, too, leave us a voicemail. 877-817-2888. Get at us. Coming up next, let's talk about it, though. The Super Bowl. It's going to be a lot easier to watch this year. We're going to tell you how.

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1: What it do, boo?
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1: Ooh, I hope it's the cheapest package, not that expensive one. You get like $40 a month.
0: I think I just canceled my Disney too.
1: Why you do that?
0: What am I watching on there, bro?
1: It's really nothing if you think about it.
0: Yeah, I'm good. They keep that Disney, bro.
1: Daredevil was whatever, season two.
0: We're getting up out of here, man. Look, enjoy your weekend. Back at it Monday, y'all. It's the Bootleg Kev Show.
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Looking

0: 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That's James Andre Jefferson Jr.
1: What it do, man?
0: Looking for car number 10 right now. I'm a guy. Get you hooked up. Four tickets, a four pack of tickets. Not Scary Farm going down right now. We got you. All right, coming up though, we got DDG on the show. Let's do this little baby first. BAD's in the mix. It is Real 92.3. Good luck. Get at us.

0: All right, man, it's the Bootleg Kev Show. We got to shout out our brother DDG.
1: Come on, man.
0: Hanging out with us, man. Superstar streamer, rapper, all of that. So DDG, streaming has absolutely taken over everything, man. Guys like Kai Cenat, iShowSpeed, superstars in the culture. You're one of them. Where do you kind of see this space heading in the future, like streaming in general? Where do you see it going?
2: I don't know where streaming is heading right now.
0: I've heard some people say that, like, it's not sustainable long term. How do you feel about that?
2: No, I don't think it's ending. I don't think it's like nowhere near the end. I think it's just right now it's at a height because everybody wants to do it.
0: Right.
2: You just got to have the money to do it. But I think as time go on, I think probably about 2000, middle summer 2027, into 2027, it's just going to be the niggas that's already doing it at a high level that's really doing it.
0: Because right.
2: A lot of people fizzle out.
0: All right, so you just worked on this album, Hitathon. You're streaming the entire process of you making this project. Why'd you kick my guy Slim Jimmy out of the room when you were recording?
2: I didn't, bro. I'm glad you brought that up, bro.
0: Why'd you kick Slim Jimmy out?
2: No, because that's the Clippers, bro. Like, me and Slim Jimmy was chilling, bro.
0: Okay.
2: The only thing that happened that made it look like that is because security came in. I didn't tell the security nothing. I'm letting them vibe. I'm not tripping at all.
0: No, for sure. If you're inviting Slim Jimmy, you're going to invite him to Slim Jimmy.
2: Yeah, no. I just know that YK Niece was trying to find a beat and record, and he came in and started playing stuff, but I wasn't tripping. I was just, I don't know if she wanted to play, and she, you know what I'm saying, she wanted to play her beats or whatever,
0: right?
2: But I'm not finna take nobody off the aux or tell nobody no.
0: Shout out to DDG. Go watch that full unedited interview right now on the YouTube channel. Hit subscribe at Bootleg Kev. Coming up, the Daily Hate is on the way.
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11: 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Hurricane Isaias has made landfall as a Category 2 storm on the Gulf Coast near the Alabama-Florida state line. 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
1: what it do, bro?
0: Rihanna, Doja Cat, Tyler the Creator, all on the way, plus your daily hate. What are you hating on LA? Leave us a voicemail, 877-817-2888. Pick up that phone and get at us. Anything you're hating on, James?
1: I'm hating on Braves fans that live in LA. Like, take that little goofy ass hat off.
0: Yeah, man. Anyway, let's get into some LMA right here. Mike Just, new music on Real 92.3.

0: Time for the Daily Hate. What are you hating on?
1: So I feel really bad about this, but my neighbors just had a baby, and babies are beautiful and whatnot, but that child has been crying all night and I can't sleep. And it's been the first time where I really been thinking about that insecure moment where she throws the baby and she's like, F that baby.
0: Damn. Listen, you said some at the beginning, you said all babies are beautiful. That is a lie. There are some ugly babies. We're just not brave enough to call them what they are.
1: I mean, I've seen the child from a distance, not up close.
0: So this might be a cute baby, but it is an annoying baby who's keeping you awake.
1: It is. Like, all hours of the night, they're singing. I'm hearing Peppa Pig. It's just, I'm having nightmares.
0: Yeah, it's like, I didn't have the baby. You had the baby. Why do I got to deal with this? But look, shout out to that baby. The baby's definitely hated on. A poor thing. I appreciate you calling.
1: All right. Thank you. Y'all have a good day.
0: Appreciate you getting your hate on. If you got something you want to hate on too, man, leave us a voicemail. 877-817-2888. Some Shoreline Mafia is on the way. Plus, we got to talk about, man, the Super Bowl for the first time ever. You'll be able to watch it somewhere. We're going to tell you where that is after this. Tyler, the Creator. It's That Guy. It's Real 92.3. Turn us up.

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2: Woo, thank you. Somebody I'm already paying for. I'm so happy. I'm so happy I ain't got to pay for somebody else.
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mirror in a bathroom. Can't believe I'm this. Oh my God, when I slid in the, she said, oh my God, when I left, she was sick. Oh my God, I finessed Uncle Sam. Two M's in a safe, got. Oh my God, don't trust him, it's a scam. That be fast talking, you should have ran. Oh my God, I went Rory, went Lamb. Oh my God, they don't know what to do with him. Oh my God, I took my shirt off to swim. She like, oh my God, even in the gym. Oh my God, oh my God, oh my God, hey, oh my God, oh my God, oh my God.

couldn't I? 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

Ladies and gentlemen, boys and girls, I don't know if you know this, but we are giving out car notes as low as $200 a month. 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

0: Detectives said he had stalked her before she died. 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

0: YouTube. There's the original Big Boy TV channel for all your Fortland celebrity interviews. Then there's the Big Boy's Neighborhood channel for exclusive interviews. We're talking about moments in short form, also artist performances, and even flashbacks from the Big Boy vault. And then there's the Big Boy Uncut channel, where we have even more raw conversations after the show. 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
1: God knows I am
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0: never put our name on anything for hosting any type of a haunted house.
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0: Hello?
1: Yes?
0: This is him.
1: This is she.
0: I don't even know what Hollalola lights
1: from
0: is.
1: From where?
0: No one's putting no lights on my house.
1: What house? There's no haunted house set up here.
0: Well, I don't care what you are. I'm the owner of this house.
1: I live on the 21st floor of a high-rise.
0: All right, give me the number of your company again here.
1: No, for what?
0: I'll tell your boss how great and professional you were and that you're super-duper.
1: I never put my name on any list for any haunted house.
0: Yeah, I never applied for anything.
1: Somebody is pulling a prank.
0: You got kind of ignorant, and now I just want to know what the company is.
1: Nobody said anything.
0: Okay, just give me the number.
1: I've never put my name on anything for hosting any type of a haunted house.
0: Oh, yeah.
1: It's a f***ing high-rise.
0: Mother.
1: You woke me up. You're asking about delivering a haunted house.
0: You want to meet me in the street? Meet me in the street. You got the big muscles over the phone.
1: I don't know a thing about what you're talking.
0: Come see me. Where do you want to meet at? We'll talk about your follow all lights.
1: Show up.
0: I'll show them follow all lights up your. How's that?
1: Mr.
0: Where? Now, time and place. Name it.
1: I live in a high rise.
0: You mother.
1: Show up.
0: You burping gutters.
1: Be here. Show up.
0: Say a word to me.
1: What?
0: You show up in my. House,
1: what?
0: You are going to be sorry.
1: Bother somebody else.
0: I guarantee you that.
1: No, you're not.
0: I don't care. Bring it on, you.
1: I am going to be seriously pissed off.
0: No, you know what? Me.
1: No.
0: Me.
1: No.
0: Me.
1: No. No.
0: You can eat the out of my.
1: I don't want it, you moron.
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1: Fraud niggas, y'all niggas, that's that shit I don't like. Yo, ish, make believe, rapping about my own life. 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

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She gave me dome twice. She blowing up my phone. That's that I don't.

0: go for love. Mm-hmm. 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
1: No.
2: But I remember I went to church heavy for love, but.
0: Yeah. Really, though?
2: Yeah. And,
0: was it for love or for lust?
2: That's the question right in the mix.
0: Yeah.
3: Got right with the Lord, huh?
4: I still have some hoodies. Is that bad? Is it bad if I still have, like, a hoodie?
0: Yeah, it is.
2: Yeah,
0: it's actually,
4: I can't believe it.
0: Yeah. Oh, my God. Wow. Why do you still have your ex's hoodies?
4: It's not my ex. It's a guy that I was talking to. Like,
2: even worse.
0: That's even worse. Oh, yeah, there it is.
4: Damn, okay.
0: So just some random? No, just random.
4: No, okay, wow. Yeah, maybe I need to toss those. Yeah, anyway, back to what were we talking about?
0: No, that's what we're talking about. How far did you or would you go for love, man? Mm-hmm. Hey, dude, and I've said this many a times, man, because this is the one, anytime this come up, I told you guys when we were growing up, some dude had somebody shoot him to get his girl back. Wow. Then we all found out that he had somebody shoot him. And it's like, dude, now you're shot with a bullet hole in you.
2: Yeah.
0: And now your girl really don't want to come around you.
2: Yeah, even worse.
0: Desperate. Yeah, man. I remember one time, dude, Vettel, when I first started talking to her, she said how much she liked cashew nuts, right? Like cashews. And I remember, dude, like when she would come by, I would always have cashews at the house. Bought a big thing of cashews. And now that I found out, she don't really eat cashews like that.
4: Yeah, man.
0: But you know how they say, man, cashews, everything around me. Cream, get the money. Dollar bill, y'all.
4: You're right. Yeah.
0: What about you, Louie, man? Did you gain weight from Myra?
1: Yeah, wow. I think so, dog. Gain
0: weight. Yeah.
1: No. Yeah, I blame her.
0: Yeah, man.
1: All of her non-cooking.
2: That's a lot of love.
0: What you ate, bro? Why did she just catch a stray?
1: Yeah. But I'm just saying, I think that's why. She's a cook, so we got to eat out a lot. So.
0: Really?
1: Yeah, I'm assuming, yeah.
0: But probably. Myra won't let you starve, though, right? She knows how to cook something.
1: All. Yeah, she can. Yeah,
0: she what's her go-to common. Meal?
1: She can whip up like an easy box pasta or something.
0: Oh, really, though?
2: Nice. Now, hey, I know what you mean. My girl makes a killer cereal. Yeah. Really? She puts banana slices. Oh, my God.
0: Right. But they're hardworking women, though.
1: Oh, yeah, they are, bro. Yeah.
0: And then, Lou, you like to cook, and Jesus, you like to cook. Yeah, I enjoy cooking and everything, but we want to hear from you. Hit us up. How far did you or would you go for love?
1: Hit us up.

0: 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She's the vocal Bible. I'm not arguing with nobody about nothing Brandy related. That is my goat.
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18: Big Boy's Neighborhood.
0: Big Boy's Neighborhood. Boy. All right, now Luigi got this concentrated look on his face right now. We're asking, how far did or would you go for love? We're going to bring Victor into the neighborhood and see what's going down with Victor up in here. All righty now. Victor, hello.
19: Hello.
0: Hello there, Victor. Victor, how far did you or would you go for love?
19: When I was in high school, I stole a car to go see my girlfriend.
20: What?
0: Wow. Oh, I love this, Victor.
20: Wow.
0: I love this. So in high school, man, I couldn't imagine if my son came in and was like, he stole a car. All righty, so break it down for me, man. So give me what happened.
19: Man, she was bad. Yeah. I mean, I was all in love with her, and I wanted to do everything to impress her. So I was like, I'm going to pick you up. And she was like, really? I was like, yeah, I'll pick you up. Don't even worry about it. So me and my cousin, we stole the car. Cops caught us at the intersection. I was like, I'm getting to her house. We get to her house, and we get pulled over. I'm getting thrown onto the ground in front of her mom and her sister.
0: Oh, my God, bro. Now, let me ask you this. When you say you stole a car, was it like a stolen car, like you hotwired, like stolen, or was it from a relative you took the key? Like, what kind of stolen are we talking about?
19: Oh, no, it was a Honda, so I put a scissor in it and did the hotwire and everything.
0: Wow. Man, so you get to her house and you're like, I'm going to make it there by any means necessary. You get pulled over, they pull you out, throw you to the ground in front of her and her parents, her mom. So immediately you're arrested. So what happens after that?
19: As they pick me up and throw me in the car, I'm like, write me. And she's just shaking her head mad. I'm like, damn, I messed that one up.
0: Oh, my God, dude. Like, write me, lipping into her like, come on, please. So how long did you go away, Victor?
19: 4 months.
0: 4 months.
20: That's
0: wild. My gosh, man. Did you ever talk to her when you got out?
19: I tried. I came out and I saw she had another guy, but with a real car, not a stolen car.
0: Oh, man. Life lessons, man.
20: Damn.
0: Please tell me you went to go steal his car. Did you know? No, okay, just checking. All right. But nah, that's crazy, bro.
20: That one was wild.
0: Man, do you have kids now, Victor?
19: Yeah, I do.
0: Right.
19: He's right here listening to it.
0: All right. Wow. You say he or she, son or daughter?
19: Yeah, he's right here listening to me. I got to make sure he doesn't do it when he gets older.
0: Yeah, man. Man, love make you do crazy things.
20: It does,
0: I heard that.
21: I had my cousin had a stolen car one time, and I was like, oh, let me take this chick out on the date. Pick me up in the stolen car, thinking it was going to be super cool.
0: Yeah, man.
21: And then when he pulled up, the brakes didn't work, so I had to use the manual brakes.
0: Oh, yeah.
21: I had to, I was on passenger side.
0: Oh, yeah,
21: and
0: man.
21: I had to hit the brakes for him.
0: Yeah, like the emergency brakes. You just got to use it just a little bit. You got to know how to do that.
21: I swear to
0: oh,
21: God,
0: man,
21: bro.
0: Man, I had the best buckets in the world, bro. All my cars were messed up. I know it all, man.
20: They
0: believe
20: all had
0: that.
20: Things.
0: Thank you, Victor. I appreciate you, man. How far did you go for love? Oh, hit us man. Up, Big Boys
13: Big
0: Neighborhood.
13: Boy. So I typed a text to a girl I used to see saying that.

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3: 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She let me, now you know I go.

0: Big Boy's Neighborhood. All righty now. How far did you go for love? We're going to bring Rufus into the neighborhood and see what's going down with Rufus. Rufus, hello.
1: Hello.
0: Hello there, Rufus. How far did you go for love?
1: I went all the way to Ethiopia, Big Boy.
0: Damn. What? Man, we weren't even talking about like distance, but talk to me, man. Like, how did you go from here to Ethiopia for love?
1: Okay, I'll break it down to you real quick. I was in Dubai for 6 months, and every day I would go to this mall, every single day. I was training a client, so when I would get done, I met some homies that was working at one of the kiosks. Mm-hmm. So we would go chop it up. So the last day I'm in Dubai, I'm talking to them, we're conversing. I look to my left, and I said, oh, my God. Yeah. And then I told my homies, I said, I'll be right back. I ran over to her and said, all I could think of was, I said, can I take you home with me? In my mind, I was like, I'm going back to L.A., but she was looking at me all funny.
0: Yeah.
1: And I was like, no, I'm leaving tonight. But she was involved with somebody. This is 2013. Mm-hmm. So I say, okay, I don't wish anything bad on your relationship, but if anything changes, please contact me on Facebook.
0: Oh my God.
1: Yeah, fast forward 2014, she's back in Ethiopia now because she was from Ethiopia. And so we conversed over the years from 2014 to 2022.
0: Wow.
1: And then, you know, I was back home and I was still dating stuff. So I got burnt out and I said, you remember what I said to you in 2013? She said, yeah. And I said, I'm coming to get you. Went down and got me a ring, went over to Ethiopia, proposed, and then, after that, I came back. I sat on it for about a month, and I was like, all right, Rufus, this went really fast. Is this something you really want to do? And after that, I said, yes, I did the paperwork, and she got here in 2022, and we got married, and we got a baby on the way. We've been married. I've been almost married for 3 years. We got a baby due in October.
0: Oh, my God.
2: That's like the best love story.
0: Yeah, Rufus, that is amazing.
3: That's a movie.
2: Wow, it really is.
0: My. Bro, you told that story so well. That is amazing.
3: What the hell?
0: Dude. Yeah. Oh, my gosh, man. This is like a movie.
2: Yeah, literally.
0: Man, congratulations to you and the queen, man, and the little one that's coming. Like, man, see, Mariana, love can't happen.
2: I guess so. Let me ask you this, Rufus.
0: Now, you were in Dubai. The girl, Ethiopia, it's this that's long crazy. Journey of love.
2: Yeah.
0: Should Marty go get this guy out of Mexico?
1: Yeah. Look, give it some time. Let it marinate and see because, you know, everybody was warning me. My sister, they was like, oh, she only want a green card and all this and that. And literally, if I told my wife, let's go to Ethiopia, she'd have her bags packed in 5 seconds.
0: I heard that. Oh, she's a fast packer, too. 5 seconds?
2: Right.
0: Like, that is wild, Rufus. That is a great story, man. God bless you and the queen.
2: There's hope.
0: Believe that, man. Big boy's neighborhood.

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There's the original Big Boy TV channel for all your Fordland celebrity interviews. 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

0: Took chances in my hood like Nevada. 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Gotta be proud.
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21: All righty, now it's about that time for your phone tap on the tens right here. Big Boy's Big Neighborhood. Boy.

0: Hello.
1: Hey, how you doing there, sir? Is Luther?
0: Luther?
1: Yes, Luther Lufay. I was coming by to pick up the couch.
0: What are you talking about?
1: The couch from the Craigslist ad. The 7-foot couch with the throw pillows.
0: No, I think you got the wrong number.
1: Okay, is this area code 13331?
0: Yep, I don't have a couch for sale on Craigslist.
1: Because I purchased the couch that you had for sale on Craigslist. So, you know, if you could just help me put it on the truck, I'll carry the heavier end.
0: I don't think you understand. You can't come into my house and pull out my couch.
1: My couch, the couch that I already paid you for. The payment already went through on Venmo.
0: I think you're like getting scammed or something. Because
1: if I am getting scammed, I'm getting scammed by you. And I can tell you one thing, that I will be there shortly to pick up my couch.
0: This isn't your couch. This is my couch. I'm sitting on it right now.
1: Well, you need to get off my couch.
0: You're not coming to get my couch, and I'm going to beat your ass if you come over here. You understand me?
1: Wow. Guess who's getting a negative rating after I get the couch out of the house? You are, sir. You're having seller's remorse, and now
0: we're going to settle this in person. You ain't getting no couch. You got scammed, and you're going to get a punch in the face.
1: Oh, wow. Okay, you know what? You sound so big and bad, and when I knock your out and you're not gonna have a couch to fall on, it's gonna be my fault.
0: Well, bring it.
1: All I'm asking for is my couch. Help me carry the couch out and then I am gone. All righty, you big bad.
0: I don't understand. If you come over here, I'm bringing the cops over.
1: Okay,
0: don't
1: so the
0: come
1: same
0: over
1: person
0: here
1: now,
0: unless you're ready for some heavy beef. You understand me?
1: So now you're talking about knocking me out, beating the out of me. Now you gotta have the police there. Like, why don't you get your story together, you scamming snitch?
0: Snitch?
1: Yes. You dog breath, rabbit face having. Have my couch together.
0: Oh, you. I'm gonna you.

0: Yeah, run up. I got enemies, got a lot of enemies, got a lot of people trying to drain me of this energy, trying to take away from it. With the kid and pray for you.
1: Hit us up on the gram for exclusive videos,
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0: still got hella Big Boys Neighborhood. All righty. I've been waiting on this one, ladies and gentlemen. Canelo in the neighborhood. Canelo. I don't even need to do that, champ. How you doing today, my brother?
1: I'm great. Thank you.
0: Man, nice it is a pleasure to see you. Usually we do this in person, man, but you're in Spain right now.
1: Yes.
0: Hey, man, so October 31st in Saudi Arabia. And one thing that we love about you, Canelo, is that it's always a great fight. And then this one with coming in as, you know, as a so-called challenger and coming off of a loss as well to Crawford. Mm-hmm. What is that loss from Crawford? Is there something that a Canelo learns from taking an L?
1: You know, you learn a lot. Yeah. I learn a lot because you realize that even if you do everything correct, you don't get the win. It's just not your night. And I learned that it's just this match at these levels, it's just this much the difference between and the win and loss. If you do everything right in the camp, but somehow you mentally or is not focused 100% in the fight, then it's difficult to win the fight.
0: Yeah,
1: and that's what happened because a lot of things around me happened at that moment. My elbow, I'm not like a confident on my body, so I should postpone the fight. But I just think it's big Netflix involved all around. So I said, look, let's do it. But I learned from that. Crawford is a great fighter. He did a really good fight. But I learned from that. I need to keep forward and learn from that. Errors.
0: And how does Canelo's body feel today? I know since the elbow surgery, and these are real situations when your body starts to get in positions where it's like we need to be 100%. So since the elbow surgery and get back into training camp, how does Canelo feel? How do you feel?
1: I feel great.
0: Yeah.
1: I feel great. What happened with me is I have high pain tolerance. Okay, so when something hurt me really bad, it's because I already have the injury. So I learned from that now. I know if I feel something, I need to take care right away, because maybe for somebody else that something is very painful, but for me it's not. It's like I can handle this, you know, because I have high pain tolerance. And I learned that. But right now, my body is in a great position. It's in a great condition. And I feel really good.
0: Canelo, hold on, brother. We're going to come back to you. Y'all continue to hang with us in the neighborhood. We got more

The artist that mostly influenced my sound and career is probably Brandy. She's the vocal Bible. I'm not arguing with nobody about nothing Brandy related. That is my goat.

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41: Big Boy. Big Boy.
40: Back up in here with our good friend Canelo in the neighborhood. Yep. I want to ask you this, man. The body, all the accolades, all the championships, why do you continue? Like, what is Canelo chasing?
42: Oh, I accomplished pretty much everything in boxing.
40: Yeah.
42: No, but I still love the sport of boxing. I still love this kind of process, the training camp, the fight, everything. I enjoy and I feel great. I think if you look back, every time I step in the ring, I broke records.
40: Right.
42: So, and that maintained my motivation. I'm always disciplined. First word for me is discipline. But my motivation to still in boxing is that I love the sport of boxing and I know it's something new coming.
40: Do you feel like, because I've been in my career, this is my 33rd year in radio, Canelo, and I don't see like, oh, it's a retirement. But of course, I don't have to put my body
42: through.
40: Because
42: you enjoy your work.
40: Yes.
42: You enjoy your work. That here is different. It's a very hard sport.
40: Yeah.
42: No? You need to realize and you need to be true with yourself. In some point, you need to leave the sport.
40: Right.
42: Because it's not a joke. It's not, you don't play boxing.
40: Do you feel like, is there a number of fights that you have or is there a number of victories or a number of belts or a number of accolades that keep you in the game? What do you have?
42: No, I don't know. Because if I feel like I feel right now, I can be in boxing more years, right? But you need to be true with yourself. I have many things to accomplish right now outside of boxing. And I already accomplished everything in boxing. Boxing give me so much. So if I can tell right now, I like to go fight by fight. But I can tell maybe four, five fights more.
40: Do you ever think about anything after boxing?
42: My business. Oh. Focus on my business. I'm a entrepreneur. Entrepreneur guy. So focus on my business. Enjoy more life. Like I go with my family on vacation more often. And my business.
40: Canelo, my man. We got to come back. We got to come back with more Canelo in the neighborhood. Y'all continue to hang out with us in the neighborhood. Big Boy's Neighborhood.
43: Let me talk to you.

0: Big Boy. Big Boy. We got our good friend back up in here, Canelo, in the neighborhood.
1: There is an enjoyment that you bring us when we watch your fights. And being that you have pretty much carried boxing for a very long time, it's just it would be crazy to have boxing and not have Canelo. Because there's been times when I had boxing and then I didn't have Tyson. I had boxing, I didn't have Sugar Ray. I had boxing, you know. So to see you in great form and in great shape and mentally prepared and ready to go and do what you do best October 31st, it's like it's a joy for us to continue to see that you want to stay in this game and be 100% focused in this next fight that's coming up as well, bro.
2: Yeah, I'm going to be 100% focused on this fight. And I know, you know, I enjoy boxing, and I'm glad to hear that from you. And that's why I'm here.
1: Yeah, man.
2: Doing my 100% because, you know, I have everything in my life.
1: Right.
2: You know? Why I'm here in a training camp for 2 months in Spain, waking up every morning, training, recovery, sleep well, eat healthy, again, again, again. It's very difficult to do the same thing every day for a person. It's very difficult to do the same thing. But I guess what? I love what I do. I enjoy this and I respect this. So I still enjoy this. And maybe I'm gonna enjoy boxing for the whole, for my entire life.
1: Yes, sir.
2: But at some point need to be the end. It's coming to the end. It's a sport. It's a sport.
1: Does the sport of boxing still excite you, like outside of Canelo? Does the sport of boxing still excite you with who you see in the ring now?
2: Yeah.
1: Okay.
2: Yes. Yes. And I talked to my trainer because I saw my mistakes in the last fight.
1: Okay.
2: You know? And I talked to my trainer and I say, look, if I'm gonna keep fighting, I'm gonna be focused 100% because I always discipline, always training, always do the right things in the gym and everything. But sometimes my mind right now is in other places, you know, in my business and this and that. But I realize that. So, and I talked to him and I said, you know, if I'm going to keep fighting, I'm going to be focused 100% like I'm an amateur.
1: Right. Yes. Like you still chasing
2: learning
1: it.
2: Learning new things, doing my best mentally, physically, everything doing correct in boxing.
0: My mother. Man, Canelo, definitely want to thank you for hanging out with us in the neighborhood, man. For those out there, you can find I beeped it. For those out there, you can find this entire interview is right there at Big Boy TV, our YouTube channel. And as you're watching, hit that subscribe button. Y'all continue to hang with us in the neighborhood, Big Boy's Neighborhood.

0: not.
1: Don't forget to visit the whole family of channels we now have on YouTube. 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Then there's the Big Boy's Neighborhood channel for exclusive interviews. We're talking about moments in short form, also artist performances, and even flashbacks from the Big Boy vault. Okay. And then there's the Big Boy Uncut channel, where we have even more raw conversations after the show. 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

0: Hello?
1: Yes?
0: This is him.
1: This is she.
0: I don't even know what Falalola light
1: from
0: is.
1: From where?
0: No one's put no lights on my house.
1: What how? There's no haunted house set up here.
0: Well, I don't care what you are. I'm the owner of this house.
1: I live on the 21st floor of a high-rise.
0: All right, give me the number of your company again here.
1: No, for what?
0: I'll tell your boss how great and professional you were and that you're super-duper.
1: I never put my name on any list for any haunted house.
0: Yeah, I never applied for anything.
1: Somebody is pulling a prank.
0: You got kind of ignorant, and now I just want to know what the company is.
1: Nobody said anything.
0: Okay, just give me the number.
1: I've never put my name on anything for hosting any type of a haunted house.
0: Oh, yeah.
1: It's a f***ing high-rise.
0: Mother.
1: You woke me up. You're asking about delivering a haunted house.
0: You want to meet me in the street? Meet me in the street. You got the big muscles over the phone.
1: I don't know a thing about what you're talking.
0: Come see me. Where do you want to meet at? We'll talk about your follow all lights.
1: Show up.
0: I'll show them follow all lights up your. How's that?
1: Mister.
0: Where? Now, time and place. Name it.
1: I live in a high rise.
0: You mother.
1: Show up.
0: You burping gutters.
1: Be here. Show up.
0: Say a word to me.
1: What?
0: You show up in my. House,
1: what?
0: You are going to be sorry.
1: Bother somebody else.
0: I guarantee you that.
1: No, you're not.
0: I don't care. Bring it on, you.
1: I am going to be seriously pissed off.
0: No, you know what? Me.
1: No.
0: Me.
1: No.
0: Me.
1: No. No.
0: You can eat the out of my.
1: I don't want it, you moron.

0: Beautiful day in the neighborhood, man. I've been waiting on this one. Montel Jordan, welcome to the neighborhood.
1: Thank you so much.
0: Kristen Jordan, welcome to the neighborhood,
2: oh,
0: queen.
2: Our honor.
0: It's a blessing to have both of you here, man.
1: Man, you have no idea. This is how I know I made it.
0: Yeah, oh, you better stop that.
1: I know. It's a couple things in the world.
0: You know I'm a fan
2: Mama,
0: first.
2: I made it.
0: I'm a fan first, though, Montel.
1: Come on,
0: you know
1: man,
0: what I'm saying? I'm definitely, bro. I'm a fan first, man. And you know, I got introduced to Montel. I got introduced to you early from Paul Stewart, you know,
1: sure.
0: DJ Pete.
1: Yes, sir.
0: So I was listening to when things were kind of being made.
1: Yeah.
0: You know,
1: yeah.
0: So just to see us be in a position, man, where you could fast forward.
1: 32 years, bro.
0: 32 years?
2: That's how long we've been knowing you.
0: Years. Really? Yeah, yeah. I'm in my 33rd year of radio.
2: Mm. See?
0: But it's just wild, man, how when you first got into music, was that something you were looking for at first, Montel, or...
1: I was a church musician.
0: Right.
1: So
0: okay.
1: I grew up going to Carver Missionary Baptist Church on the corner of 51st and Hoover.
0: Yes, sir.
1: And so from that standpoint, music was always something that I did. I was tall, named Jordan, and couldn't play no ball.
0: Oh.
1: So that was terrible when I got to Sarah High School over in Gardena.
0: Hello.
1: And you know, and I get there and can't play no ball, and so I got ridiculed a bunch.
0: What kind of music did you grow up on? In a household?
1: Oh, loved it. Okay, so first of all, I grew up on the Mighty 690.
0: Mm-hmm. You know, yeah, I remember that very well.
1: So the Mighty 690.
0: Yeah.
1: I grew up
0: AM
1: on
0: radio.
1: AM stereo, KDAY.
0: Yes,
1: like,
0: sir.
1: Like all of those stations are what I grew up listening to. And so I listened to a lot of the 80s music, the Cyndi Lauper.
0: You know what always remind me of the Mighty 690? Remember My Baby Takes the Morning? That played like Drake, how we play Drake now.
1: Yeah,
0: just to give
1: right.
0: you guys context. Just to give you guys context.
1: Yeah, that's it. All those songs, every time they come on, it just reminds me of growing up in Los Angeles. I used to go to sleep with the radio playing.
0: Same, man. Yeah. Same. So did you always know that music was something that you wanted to do, or are you just more consuming it as a fan, as a listener?
1: I wanted to be in a group. Mm-hmm. So growing up in church, I wanted to be in a music group. One of my first groups
0: gospel
1: I was
0: group?
1: In was gospel group.
0: Okay.
1: Yeah, the Christian Stars of Life. That was me and my
0: cleverly
1: hit it
0: there, huh? Like, what kind of music y'all do? So the Christian Stars of Life.
1: Yeah.
0: You could tell y'all were young when y'all came with that.
1: Oh, man, we had all Jerry Curls. We were suited up. We were singing.
2: Have to see the picture.
0: Oh, please.
2: Yeah.
1: And that's how we came up. We thought, you know, church music, that like it's just what we did. So it wasn't like I want to be a music artist one day. It was just I did music. So
0: right.
1: I was trying to, you know, as a kid, we wanted to be, you know, before it was WWE, we wanted to be WWF wrestlers. Or we wanted to play for the Lakers. We wanted to do stuff
0: everything
1: the kids dream of or whatever. Music was just something that I did. And by default, because a lot of growing up in South Central LA, a lot of the young black men that had gone to the church or whatever that would sing and be in the choir, guys I looked up to, you know, a guy and gets incarcerated, a guy dies, a guy, you know, they started, you know, becoming, you know, unalived. And from that standpoint, it was kind of like, okay, I'm kind of next man up. I remember my 18th birthday, we celebrated that I lived to be 18 years old.
0: Mine was 17.
1: Is that right?
2: Crazy?
0: Yeah, mine was 17, man. Yeah. 17 was the age of like, man,
1: it was like, oh,
0: we
1: you
0: get
1: made?
0: To 17.
1: Yeah.
0: Because I had a friend of mine that passed at 17, was murdered.
1: Yeah.
0: And
1: yeah,
0: so
1: yeah.
0: just in the family and in the area, we would be like, man, if we you just make it to 17.
1: Oh, my God. Yeah.
0: Yeah. Montel, Kristen, we're going to hold on for a second. We're going to come back with more Montel and Kristen Jordan in the neighborhood. Y'all continue to hang out with us in the neighborhood.

0: 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She's the vocal Bible. I'm not arguing with nobody about nothing Brandy related. That is my goat.
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25: All righty, we are back up in here, man. The one and only Montel Jordan and Queen Kristen. Kristen is in the neighborhood as well.
0: when you listen to This Is How We Do It, did that feel like when you first started that, that we were talking about that song 3 decades later?
19: We felt like, and I can say this honestly, it was already a hit before we got to it. So we were able to come alongside of that song and take a hit and turn it into a classic.
0: Mm.
19: So when I was out going to Pepperdine and we were doing the college thing and the parties and all of that, every time that the DJs were doing their thing, you know, they would play Slick Rick's Children's Story.
0: Right.
19: And Children's Story was not like a 9 p.m. record. It wasn't like a 10 o'clock p.m. record. It wasn't a like when you heard Children's Story come on, it's like it's 1 o'clock in the morning, last call for alcohol. You got like an hour left and the DJ is in his bag. He's told his story for a couple of hours. And I remember every time that song would come on that track, that dunch, dun, dun, like the whole room, like you see how we're moving, even in here, like the move, the room started moving. And I would say back then, oh my God, if I ever get into the music business, I'm gonna sing on that song. I'm gonna sing over that song. So I've always had this thing, and understand that's when I'm in college, like in 89, 90, 91, and I don't get a record deal until 93. You know, 93, and then eventually it's the last song I record on the This Is How We Do It album before the album was called
0: This Is How We Do It.
19: I had the track. Yeah. Had the track.
21: And we knew it was going to be special, so I was like, we got to take our time. So we literally recorded every other record first. That was the last record we ended up recording.
0: By design?
19: Yeah.
0: Or you just
19: didn't
0: want to
19: mess it up.
21: We didn't want to mess it up.
0: So,
21: we
0: but
21: knew
0: you already, you had it.
21: Yeah.
19: Had the track.
0: So it wasn't like they'd say, oh, we need one more. You're like, oh, okay, we got to scramble.
19: Had the track, just didn't know what to do with
21: it. Was the second record we ever had, actually. Yeah. And we took the ones off the demo, and then that was but we were like, we got to, it's different. We got to take our time.
0: Montel, we going to come back with you, man.
22: Yes, sir.
0: Hey, do I don't want to make a This Is How We Do It reference.
22: Yes.
0: Yeah, we're coming back, so you know, because this is how. I'm sorry, I'm embarrassed, Montel.

0: Big Boy's Neighborhood. We got our good friend Montel Jordan in the neighborhood.
1: Sir. I think all the DJs owe you a thank you. For just this is how we do it. Because I was just telling Big, like, it's a top five party starter for any DJ at any single night specifically. You know what I mean? Or whatever it
2: That's
1: is. Like, it always is, bro. So what you did for DJs, like between that and DMX Party Up, and we're just talking about a couple other ones, but those are just the classic party starters that never...
2: Thank you.
1: You can always have it in your bag. And you know it's going to be prime time.
2: Yeah, it's Never a safety fail. Net. Too.
3: Oh my God!
2: Like if you crashing out, then you just throw that on
3: and you don't see everything. Right. You don't see people on beat, people off beat. Yeah. You know what I'm saying?
4: Like, it just depends on the function.
3: Yeah, man. And it's crazy because you'll go to a teen party.
2: Mm-hmm.
3: And it's played.
2: Yeah. Word for word.
3: You know, oh my God, word Bar for word. Yeah, I was about to say that too. So it's only right that we get it live, bro.
2: Oh, you want to do it live?
3: Yeah, I want to get it live. All okay. righty. Do you need any water, any hot tea, or lemon or anything?
2: You know what? I'm good. It's still early. But...
3: All right.
2: No, it ain't that early. All right, let's do it. Let's do
3: we
2: it.
3: We good to go? Hold on. And this is.
2: Test. This is all live. 100% live.

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There's the original Big Boy TV channel for all your Fortland celebrity interviews. Then there's the Big Boy's Neighborhood channel for exclusive interviews. We're talking about moments in short form, also artist performances, and even flashbacks from the Big Boy vault. And then there's the Big Boy Uncut channel, where we have even more raw conversations after the show. 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

0: And I can tell you one thing, that I will be there shortly to pick up my couch.
1: This isn't your couch. This is my couch. I'm sitting on it right now.
0: Well, you need to get the
2: get off my couch.
0: That's your phone tap coming up next.
3: 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The reason why they calling you, they don't want you to lawyer up. They know if they do it this way, it could be a life.

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0: Hello.
1: Hey, how you doing there, sir? It's Luther.
0: Luther?
1: Yes, Luther Lufay. I was coming by to pick up the couch.
0: What are you talking about?
1: The couch from the Craigslist ad. The 7-foot couch with the throw pillows.
0: No, I think you got the wrong number.
1: Okay, is this area code 13331?
0: Yep, I don't have a couch for sale on Craigslist.
1: Because I purchased the couch that you had for sale on Craigslist. So, you know, if you could just help me put it on the truck, I'll carry the heavier end.
0: I don't think you understand. You can't come into my house and pull out my couch.
1: My couch, the couch that I already paid you for. The payment already went through on Venmo.
0: I think you're like getting scammed or something. Because
1: if I am getting scammed, I'm getting scammed by you. And I can tell you one thing, that I will be there shortly to pick up my couch.
0: This isn't your couch. This is my couch. I'm sitting on it right now.
1: Well, you need to get off my couch.
0: You're not coming to get my couch, and I'm going to beat your ass if you come over here. You understand me?
1: Wow. Guess who's getting a negative rating after I get the couch out of the house? You are, sir. You're having seller's remorse, and now
0: we're going to settle this in person. You ain't getting no couch. You got scammed, and you're going to get a punch in the face.
1: Oh, wow. Okay, you know what? You sound so big and bad, and when I knock your out and you're not gonna have a couch to fall on, it's gonna be my fault.
0: Well, bring it.
1: All I'm asking for is my couch. Help me carry the couch out and then I am gone. All righty, you big bad.
0: I don't understand. If you come over here, I'm bringing the cops over.
1: Okay,
0: don't
1: so the
0: come
1: same
0: over
1: person
0: here
1: now,
0: unless you're ready for some heavy beef. You understand me?
1: So now you're talking about knocking me out, beating the out of me. Now you gotta have the police there. Like, why don't you get your story together, you scamming snitch?
0: Snitch?
1: Yes. You dog breath, rabbit face having. Have my couch together.
0: Oh, you. I'm gonna you.

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She know I love her right, all night, all right. Turn off the lights, I'm beating like a mic. Tell her don't.

0: Big Boy Big Neighborhood, boy. Take Care of Yourself is the new Jamie Foxx stand-up. We got our good friend Jamie Foxx in the neighborhood.
1: I had a chance to sit down and see what had happened was.
2: Yeah.
1: That was a look inside for something that, you know, we knew, but you kind of let us in a little bit more. Jamie, have you publicly said what it was, or did I miss
2: something?
1: Yeah,
2: brain bleed that led to a stroke.
1: Oh.
2: And what's crazy is that day, I remember, man, I'm out throwing the football 60 yards in Atlanta. I'm chilling, whatever. Then all of a sudden, I just got this crazy headache. And I was like, man, what's going on? And that was it. And then I went on a journey, bro. Like, I was like, oh, man. And then there was funny stuff, though. It was like, the only thing I could lock in on was just be funny, no matter what. Because that's the only thing reminding me of me.
0: Mm-hmm.
2: So the nurses were coming to do a wellness. Who are you today, sir? I'm Dave Chappelle. Damn, it's crazy. Damn, someone told me Dave Chappelle had a stroke. Pow! Wu-Tang! Damn! And it was, so then they go to my sister, like, is he okay?
0: Right.
2: So you, then the next day, you cool? I'm Denzel. All right.
0: Yeah.
2: Uh-huh. So that's what you're telling me, huh? Okay, you telling me I had a stroke? Okay. All right. And it wouldn't stop.
1: Are but you that was exercising your muscle too, though? Like,
2: I don't know.
1: Because I went down, I had a very crazy health scare, right? This was years ago when I had my gastric bypass, the skin removal. Yeah. It was things that, bro, I'm literally fighting for my life, right? And I remember I kept saying my name. I kept saying my social security number. Yeah. Every time I would black out, you know when things aren't right. And I remember one time I woke up and I saw the panic in my wife's face. Mm. That's when I knew it was bad.
2: Yeah.
1: But there were things like when you say Dave Chappelle, man, Denzel, are you exercising the muscle?
2: I'm going to be honest with you, bro. I don't know. That's just all I knew how to do it.
1: Right.
2: And my sister told me, she said, you don't even remember it.
1: Are you trying to take something away from your family too because they want to see Jamie, you didn't even have the wherewithal?
2: I don't know. I just know in my head, it's hard for me to explain. In my head, I'm like, hold on to something that's you.
1: Yep.
2: I couldn't walk. Yeah, I was in a wheelchair. I was in a wheelchair, and I tried to get out the wheelchair, fail. And my nurse was like, boy, we told you. You done stroked out. Then, my thing was my vitals. So my vitals was just going crazy. Like, we gonna lose it. And one of the things, you know, I love LeBron.
1: Right.
2: LeBron almost killed me.
1: How so?
2: Because I'm watching the playoffs. Bang! Timeout center! LeBron! Block by James! And the nurse is coming, turn this off.
1: Yeah.
2: LeBron gonna kill you. I said, but so my vitals, because watching LeBron in the playoffs, I was going crazy. They stopped me from watching basketball and turned on women's collegiate softball. So I went from bang, timeout, San Antonio.
0: That probably saved your life too, though. You know what I'm saying?
2: Yeah, it was like that. So I was being a comedian, going through something like that. The only thing I could do was just. If I could stay funny, I could stay alive.
0: Jamie, we're not done, man. We got to continue to take care of ourselves. Y'all continue to hang with us in the neighborhood. We got Jamie Foxx in the neighborhood. Big.

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The artist that mostly influenced my sound and career is probably Brandy. She's the vocal Bible. I'm not arguing with nobody about nothing Brandy related. 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
15: 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Forecasters say rain associated with Tropical Storm Rachel will bring dangerous surf and unusually high tides. Could also make coastal flooding worse along L.A. and O.C. beaches. A meeting to consider giving L.A. County control of regional homelessness programs ended abruptly without a vote. Mayor Bass and four city council members criticized the proposal and called for a shared city-county oversight. Meta says its algorithm has been suggesting the song Higher by the band Creed to users too often. The tech giant says it found Instagram users were being suggested to use the 1990 song hit on posts and stories more than they intended.
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27: Big Boy's Neighborhood, Take Care of Yourself is the new one that's coming from our good friend Jamie Foxx in the neighborhood.
28: Why that title and why Take Care of Yourself? Why that message?
29: The reason Take Care of Yourself came is because that's what I started talking about. So the way I approach my comedy or my commentary is different. Back in the day, I'm in the club, for a year. But right. I do this at my crib. I got a stage in my crib. And we just go up and I just flush out what's going on with me. But what I noticed was, as I was getting older, things changed. And it's a little daunting because, you know, we forever youthful.
27: Yeah, man.
29: But, you know, the kids,
27: they'll let you know.
29: Yeah. I said, damn, then when Tristan Thompson saw me one time, we was at a basketball game, he said, Triple OG. I said, damn, Triple? How I become?
27: Yeah, man.
29: And I said, damn, I'm getting old. And then I knew I was getting old. This one I knew I was getting old. You know, I can't go out in L.A. because everybody young in L.A. Now, on the East Coast, we can go out. Miami, New York, you need money, so older people is out. You know what I'm saying? L.A. is hella young, you feel me?
27: Yeah.
29: And I knew I was old. I was going to the club. I put on a mock neck. And my sister said, where you going? Well, I'm going to the club. I want to be presentable. She said, and then I got in my 2008 Rolls Royce.
27: Yeah, man.
29: It's big, and it's old. But I'm thinking it's a Rolls Royce. Yeah. And let me ask you this, Big. Why is it when your car get older, your steering wheel get bigger.
27: Yeah.
29: So I'm riding down the 101.
27: Like Noah's arcing.
29: The blinker loud. Why your blinker get loud? Dunk, dunk, dunk, dunk. Making a right. Dunk. So when I pull up, you know, the YNs is in Lambos and Ferraris. And I'm turning. I come in and I had the top down thinking I'm hot. And I heard somebody go, man, who driving the black refrigerator? I said, wow, is that geared towards me?
27: What?
29: And then I get out, Big. So I get out. And DJ Mustard is DJ. Soon as I walk in, I even got old compliments. This girl ran up to me, she said, oh my God, Jamie Foxx, what's up? My grandmother loved you.
27: Yeah, man.
29: Your grandmother.
27: Yeah.
29: She said, you probably did.
27: Yeah.
29: I'm like, what the f-? So now I'm in the club, right? And so I, you know, I'm because people call me OG, people give me chairs to sit down, yeah. They checking on me, give me water.
27: You good?
29: Yeah, you good? You good? So then, DJ Mustard started doing shout-outs. Chris Brown, whoever went. Then he go, oh, we got Jamie Foxx in here. And for some reason, Big, I stepped out and put my finger up. And I don't know why, but I got my finger up in the air like, yeah, I'm present. And then he goes, Jamie Foxx, young ass old. I said, oh gosh. Wow. That's, my hand come down. Wow, that's not exactly. So I get him.
27: That's not what I came out for.
29: Yeah. So now this is all part of the transitioning to the elder statesman, the not the performative, but the more conversational, mm-hmm. You know, and it's going through a great transition. And so Take Care of Yourself became a thing because every time I left, people say, Fox, take care of yourself.
27: Take care of yourself. Hold on, Jamie. We're going to stop you right there, my brother. We're going to come back. We got more with Jamie Foxx in the neighborhood. Stick around your radios. Big Boys Neighborhood.
0: What's that on that beat? Hope. I'm different. Yeah, I'm different.

0: I'm different, yeah, I'm different. I'm different, yeah, I'm different. I'm different, yeah, I'm different. Pull up to the scene with my silly messin'.
1: We keep it moving. Let's move. Come on.
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0: 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We got our good friend Jamie Foxx in the neighborhood.
1: I had a deal to do a stand-up comedy thing for 15 years, but I couldn't get it off because my life was great. My house was nice. I made it. There's nothing funny about what I'm going through, so I was shocked. Matter of fact, I went to Eddie Murphy's house. Eddie was supposed to come to this party. He said, I ain't come to the party. Y'all come to my crib. But it was me, Rock, Chappelle, Kimmel, Ellen, all the comedians going to Eddie Murphy's house. And when we go to Eddie's house, I was like, man, this is crazy. But when I watched Eddie come out, first of all, he came out and he had this robe. He was standing on the top of his head. He had the robe. He looked like Xerxes from 300. He was like, if you would bow to me, I would give you all of the riches. I was like, what is this? Xerxes? And when he came down, he was like saying he wanted to get back into stand-up. And I was like, you can't. What do you mean? This house too, it's too perfect. So what you mean? I said, you ain't nothing funny in here? And that scent you got pumping?
2: Right.
1: What is that? He said, what do you mean? And the fact that he knew the scent. Oh, that's hibiscus sunrise. I said, That ain't funny. Hibiscus. Hibiscus ain't fun. So with me, I didn't have nothing to talk about. When this situation happened to me, it gave me everything to talk about. And so I don't ever want to go through that again.
2: Right.
1: But now,
2: to unlock.
1: Now I'm back on stage. I'm not afraid to be on stage. I'm gonna take care of yourself. It was my baby. It was my. It's a different show. There's jokes, but there's commentary. So now I have something different that sets me aside from all comedians, because now I can just talk me. I can be me. I never talked about myself when I went on stage. I would do impersonations, and I would be veneer. And my Marcus King, you know, my guy, my manager at the time, Marcus would be like, Fox, the minute you start talking about what you are is when you will start to find yourself as a true comedian. He says, but you stay so much, you rely so much on your basketball turns, your athleticism, that you miss your free throws. He said, this is what's gonna, and so you're gonna find it. He says, but this is what, you know, this is, he said, I like this part of you right now.
0: Jamie, definitely want to thank you for sitting down with us in the neighborhood, man. Don't forget, for those out there, Take Care of Yourself. It is going down, man. Wednesday, October 7th. It is happening. Hulu and Disney Plus. Yep. And for those out there, man, if you missed any part of this interview or you want to see it in its entirety, it's right there at Big Boy TV, our YouTube channel. And as you're watching, hit that subscribe button. Once again, thank you to our good friend Jamie Foxx for allowing us to be in his neighborhood as well. Big Boy's Neighborhood.

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have on YouTube. 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And then there's the Big Boy Uncut channel, where we have even more raw conversations after the show. 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
9: Bears legendary NFL Hall of Fame coach and player Mike Ditka has passed away at 86. The Cardinals reportedly finalizing a deal to trade wide receiver Marvin Harrison Jr. Houston Texans reportedly in the mix. The Warriors and Brandon Pozemski agree to a 5-year, $110 million extension. Game 5 ALDS tonight, White Sox at the Guardians. It'll be Gavin Williams going up against Sean Burke. I'm Trey Bender.
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9: 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Big boys, neighborhood.

0: Hello?
1: Yes?
0: This is him.
1: This is she.
0: I don't even know what Hollalala lights
1: from
0: is.
1: Where?
0: No one's put no lights on my house.
1: What how? There's no haunted house set up here.
0: Well, I don't care what you are. I'm the owner of this house.
1: I live on the 21st floor of a high-rise.
0: All right, give me the number of your company in here.
1: No, for what?
0: I'll tell your boss how great and professional you were and that you're super-duper.
1: I never put my name on any list for any haunted house.
0: Yeah, I never applied for anything.
1: Somebody is pulling a prank.
0: You got kind of ignorant, and now I just want to know what the company is.
1: Nobody said anything.
0: Okay, just give me the number.
1: I've never put my name on anything for hosting any type of a haunted house.
0: Oh, yeah.
1: It's a f***ing high-rise.
0: Motherfucker.
1: You woke me up. You're asking about delivering a haunted house.
0: You want to meet me in the street? Meet me in the f***ing street. You got the f***ing big muscles over the phone.
1: I don't know a thing about what you're talking.
0: Come see me. Where do you want to meet at? We'll talk about your f***ing follow-all lights.
1: Show up!
0: I'll show them f***ing follow-all lights up your f***ing. How's that?
1: Mr.
0: Where? Now, time and place. Name it.
1: I live in a high-rise.
0: You mother f***.
1: Show up!
0: You burping gutters.
1: Be here. Show up!
0: Say a word to me.
1: What?
0: You show up in my house,
1: what?
0: You are going to be sorry.
1: Bother somebody else.
0: I guarantee you that.
1: No, you're not.
0: I don't care. Bring it on, you.
1: I am going to be seriously pissed off.
0: No, you know what? Me.
1: No.
0: Me.
1: No.
0: Me.
1: No. No.
0: You can eat the out of my.
1: I don't want it, you moron.

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Looking

0: Big Boys Big Neighborhood, boy. Back up in here, man, turning my money over. We're back up in here with E-40. Why the album Turning My Money Over?
1: So Turning My Money Over is something that we used to say in the 80s for us when, when the streets was kind of kind of crazy. And, BR, before rap. It's really just flipping a profit, you know what I mean? It's like, you know what I mean? Just investing in something and turning your money over. You know, that's a street term that a lot of street cats know what I mean. You feel me?
0: Oh, yeah.
1: A lot of them don't because they ain't from the era, but this old school game. I'm old school gang.
0: Mm-hmm.
1: You feel
0: I'm
1: me?
0: I'm with you.
1: Yeah.
0: I'm definitely with you. You know, I had a life before radio, too.
1: I know. You was moving around.
0: Hello. Easy call. So when you go into that, do you know that you're making four albums when you go to do it?
1: No.
0: Yeah.
1: So my last album came out in November of 2023, right? I think it was 2023. Yes, November 2023. So you might as well 2024. So 2.5. You know, dang near three years. And so it was gonna be. It was called Rule of Thumb.
0: Mm-hmm.
1: So it was Rule of Thumb 1. So I was gonna do Rule of Thumb 1 and 2. It was gonna be a double. I pivoted. I say I'm gonna scrap the whole Rule of Thumb thing, and leave that alone and just come with Turning My Money Over. And what made me do it, I seen a picture. I was going through my little phone and whatnot, and I seen an old school picture when I was 18. And that's what I put on the album cover.
0: Yeah.
1: And I was like, oh, this is back in the Yen Stemmy, the 80s Yen Stemmy, when it was, real interesting.
0: Yeah.
1: You feel me? You know, BR before rap. And I was rapping. I've been rapping since I was 11 years old when I heard the Sugar Hill Gang in 79. But at the same time, I never, I wasn't putting out records. I didn't have the capability to put out no record until I got a little older. Mm-hmm. What was I saying? I done got lost.
0: Yeah, you were talking about you was going through your pictures.
1: Yeah, I was going through the pictures. And I was like, ugh, that's when I was turning my money over.
0: Right.
1: You feel me? And I was like, I'm changing this shit up. I'm finna, uh-oh.
0: Oh, yeah, you good.
1: Oh, okay. So I was like, I'm changing it. I'm going to switch it up. And I just said, forget it. Like, we scrapping Rule of Thumb. We're going to use some of the songs. But, man, it came so crazy because certain producers just start sending me hella blaps. And I'm like, man, I'm finna use all three of these, partner. Like, you know, a producer named Tope, he came with three of them, and it was undeniable ones. And it changed kind of like the format of how I had it because it gave it some smooth stuff and everything, you know what I'm saying? Then my boy Scorp D's came after with one last minute, bottom of the ninth bases loaded.
0: Yes, sir.
1: Who else came with some ones at the end? Ted Digital. You know, I always had Rick Rock and Droopy.
0: Yeah,
1: them, you feel me? Decades, you know what I'm saying, like that, and you know. And so I just went ahead and just put them all together. Cousin Feek was in there with me. We lining them up like, we need to put this one in here. We need to put that. Woo, woo. I think I got a classic. And it's a collector's item for life. I mean, it's the best. I mean, it's one of my best. It's some of my best work in a while. And not only that, but it's a game changer. Four albums.
0: Yeah.
1: Four albums. And I did vinyl. CDs, and I didn't do cassettes, vinyl and CDs.
0: 40, hold on for a second. We're going to come back. Yeah. We got more with 40 Water. That's E-40 in the neighborhood. Y'all continue to hang with us. Big Boys Neighborhood.

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The artist that mostly influenced my sound and career is probably Brandy. She's the vocal Bible. I'm not arguing with nobody about nothing Brandy related. That is my goat.

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23: I'm Heather Rooker in the KFI 24-hour newsroom. Forecasters say rain associated with Tropical Storm Rachel will bring dangerous surf and unusually high tides. Could also make coastal flooding worse along L.A. and O.C. beaches. A meeting to consider giving L.A. County control of regional homelessness programs ended abruptly without a vote. Mayor Bass and four city council members criticized the proposal and called for a shared city-county oversight. Meta says its algorithm has been suggesting the song Higher by the band Creed to users too often. The tech giant says it found Instagram users were being suggested to use the 1990 song hit on posts and stories more than they intended.
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35: Big boy neighborhood back up in here with the king of slanguage, E40 in the neighborhood.
36: Hey, man, what I want to do with you right now, 40, Mount Westmore.
37: Yeah.
36: We've taken four legends and put them together in one group.
37: Mm-hmm.
36: You, Snoop Dogg, Ice Cube, Too Short, everyone that had no reason to get together,
37: right?
36: But all came together. Every one of them a headliner.
37: Yes.
36: Every one of them are platinum artists and got fan bases and everything, man.
37: Yes, sir.
36: What made you guys come together as Mount Westmore and bless us with what we're seeing there?
37: So, first and foremost, we've been friends for over 30-some years.
36: Yes, sir.
37: Family, you know, we when we not touring together, we got spot dates, and we all, when we get together, it's like a big, like, family reunion, like genuine love, hugs, the whole woo-wop, you know, and we just, we the same, you know, era, the whole woo-wop. So we was like, so I was tripping on Hot Wings. They had asked me who was, I think they... You know, Hot Wings,
36: like
37: hot,
36: the show,
37: hot ones, hot ones.
36: Yeah, when you eat the wings
37: and do the
36: interview, yeah.
37: Yeah, so I was tripping on that. I was like, oh, they had asked me, you know, who was my Mount Rushmore of the West Coast. And I said the same exact group way many years before. But we didn't have that title of Mount Westmore. So I had a former manager. He was a good friend of mine. Things didn't go like it should have been. But he was like, y'all should put a group together during the pandemic. You know what I mean?
36: Mm-hmm.
37: And so I was like, you know what? I'm going to do it. So I called them dudes, man. And first person I called, I knew the first person who I had to call.
36: Hold on, can I guess?
37: Can y'all guess? Go.
36: Yeah, let me guess. People will probably think one, but was he Cube?
37: Yep.
36: Yep. People probably think Snoop off of Busy, this, that. Yeah.
37: Right.
36: But Cube. Why Cube was the first call?
37: Because he the most stubborn.
36: Right.
37: Hey, man, I love when I have you and Cube in there together. We go crazy.
36: Man.
37: That's my guy.
36: Yeah. So did Cube see it at first or it took another call?
37: Nah. We when the way I explained I didn't have to do too much explaining. It was like a no-brainer. But it seemed like it's a trip because I was like, Cube, man, we all family, whoop, whoop, and let's, you know, we legendary, we legacy rappers, you know, me, you, Short, Snoop. So we just you down with it, whatever. Whatever I said, right? And he was like, I said, we just need a name for it. And it's like he had that on deck. I never mentioned this to him ever in my life. That just Mount Westmore.
36: And you was like, man, call my lawyer. Did you tell the other people? Like,
37: nah, I said, nah, I said, bingo.
36: Right.
37: I said, then I called Short. I already knew Short was in it.
36: Right, yeah.
37: Then we called Snoop. Snoop was like, yeah, cuz, let's do it. Yeah. Like, you know how Snoop be talking and
36: 40, hold on for a second. We're going to come back. Yeah. We got more with 40 Water. That's E40.

0: Big Boy Big Neighborhood boy. Back up in here with the king of slanguage, okay. E-40 in the neighborhood.
1: E-40, when did the hats start to switch up? Because now these hats that you wear,
2: yeah.
1: These are like water hats, like 40 water hats.
2: Absolutely.
1: But at one point, it was like a different hat. It was the caps, you know, the fitteds.
2: Yeah.
1: When did you find these hats?
2: So,
1: and this is now something else that so creates
2: the
1: look.
2: These kind of hats go back to the 70s in real life. Like a lot of Rastafarians wear them.
1: Yeah, but you do a different roll up though.
2: Right, right, yeah. Yeah. So.
1: Yeah.
2: You know. So I started off, you know, rolling up the regular ones, trying to find the biggest one. Then God just, you know, connected me with a plug. And, you know, he started making them because he wanted to make them bigger for himself. So I was like, man, you know what? I'm talking about every, so I bought every color, whoop, still do. And I'm like, every rap, and I take care of them, mm-hmm. right? Every, not every rapper, but hella rappers, hella, everybody wanted, like, you might get some goofies. You know, they're out there. Oh, he got a condom on his head. You know, everybody jokes. That's fine. I like jokes.
1: Right.
2: You know what I mean? But this player, man, you know what I'm saying? This is fashion, man. You know what I'm saying? A lot of motherfuckers really want one of these hats, man. Don't get it up. You hear me? Trust me, man. You know what I mean? Yeah. It's my own look. It's 4-0, man. You know? Don't try to look like 4-0. Don't try to do it.
1: Yeah.
2: Don't try to do it.
1: Amen. But there's so much to 40. There's a look. Like, people, I don't know if you ever caught it, man, but people dress up as 40 on Halloween.
2: Yeah.
1: They got these new things where they do, like, oh, we're doing an album cover theme party.
2: Yeah.
1: Motherfucker, go in dressed as E-40.
2: Yeah.
1: Like, there is a look to 40 that I expect, too, when I see you.
2: I'm one of the most imitated rappers. Everybody try to imitate my voice, like, you know, make.
1: Oh, yeah.
2: They have fun with it. They like,
1: man.
2: I'm going to sound like 40. Ooh. And all, you know what I mean? They do.
1: Anytime somebody say 40, somebody go, ooh.
2: Absolutely.
1: Yeah. And it could just be anything. Like, yeah, man, I saw 40 last. Oh, you saw 40.
2: Right?
1: Yeah, man.
2: Yeah, man. Nah, it's.
1: And then you got people on social media.
2: Yeah.
1: Their thing is they try to sound like you.
2: Yeah.
1: They emulate the voice. They try to rap
2: I love
1: like
2: it.
1: You.
2: I crack up. I love it. I don't be tripping. I'm like, hey, when they stop doing that, that's when you worry about it. When they stop talking about you and your name ain't in the conversation, that's when you know you better switch up and do some different shit. Get back on like a light switch, you understand?
1: Yeah. 40 Water, definitely want to thank you for coming into the neighborhood. For all those out there, you can find this entire interview. It's right there at Big Boy TV, our YouTube channel. And as you watch him, hit that subscribe button. Y'all continue to hang with us in the neighborhood, Big Boy's Neighborhood.
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2: 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And when it comes to Jay-Z, I'm a fan first. 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I flew to New York to see

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11: Yep, what up, man? I'm DJ AO. Let's get back to the music, man. I got Cardi B, Aha on the way, plus it rhymes, Yaya, by the homie Compton AV with Snoop Dogg. Up next, some Shoreline Mafia and whatever you want to hear. I'm here just to set the vibe, not do too much, but provide you a soundtrack to get your weekend started the right way. You know what I'm saying? Anything you want to hear, tap in with the kid at DJ AOH. Shout out to homies over at LT Juanese, also Chewy's Tacos, two of my favorite spots. For always rocking with us, man. So, getting you ready for lunch in a little bit. If you got a local spot, like, shout out to the homies over at Lolita's. So a lot of people send us stuff about them saying that they're a dope local food spot. So if you got a spot that's, like, not a chain, but, like, that deserves that local love, for somebody to know about them for lunch because it's fire, let

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What's the move? 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Yeah, yeah. Go, yeah, yeah. Oh, yeah, yeah. We can smoke, Zy. Have a hot box. Hermes slides, Bay done got a rock crack. I got a Sprite watch, Bay.

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19: Bears legendary NFL Hall of Fame coach and player Mike Ditka has passed away at 86. The Cardinals reportedly finalizing a deal to trade wide receiver Marvin Harrison Jr. Houston Texans reportedly in the mix. The Warriors and Brandon Pozemski agree to a 5-year, $110 million extension. Game 5 ALDS tonight, White Sox at the Guardians. It'll be Gavin Williams going up against Sean Burke. I'm Trey Bender.
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0: All right, so coming up, Leon Thomas, Mutt. Let's do some SZA Kendrick plus throwback Wheezy for Ansley Boss 97. Yeah. Said she wants to hear that. Plus M. Cooper 88 said he wants to hear Dr. Dre and Eminem. Forgot about Dre. I'm here for you, man. Here to help you get through your day. All you got to do, hit me with those requests at DJ AOH on the gram, and I got you. Let's get back to it. It's Real 92.3.

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2: I used to think about immature things. 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

0: is everybody wanna talk like they got something to say, but nothing comes out when they move their lips, just a bunch of gibberish. Back like they forgot about
1: it. All right, so still coming up, OGZB, a Geek Leak, also on the way a little bit later. Got music coming up from Lloyd, Lil Wayne, throwback, some Jid 21 surround sound. It's all up next.

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0: Getting back to it. What's popping, man? I'm DJ AO. I got Jid 21. Surround sound coming up from Bruno Mars by request. That's what I like. Leon Thomas, Mutt, Post Malone, White Iverson. So anything you want to hear, tap in with the kid, man. It's Saturday at DJ AOH on the gram. Yo, is going down at Hakkasan tonight. Shout out to the homie over Tyga. He's going to actually be performing at Marquee in Las Vegas today. But again, tonight, Moneybagg Yo is going to be performing. Shout out to the homies over at Tao Group, man. They allow us to, you know, basically get you a Vegas getaway every weekend right here. All right, if you just want to get a quick getaway, we take care of the hotel rooms, we got you on the tickets, grand prize winners, getting dinner, and so much more. 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
36: 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Almost an hour and a half of nonstop hits for your Saturday to set the vibe for lunch, no matter what you're doing, moving around the city, at the crib, or maybe you're at work like me. Whatever you're doing, I appreciate you if you're hanging out with me. All right. If you're under the sound of my voice, I've been doing this for 11 years, and I could not do this without you. So thank you so much for allowing me to live out my dreams and, you know, basically have a job. All right, anything you want to hit, tap in with me at DJ AOH. I got some Kendrick on the way. Cardi B, throwback, Bodak Yellow for Ashley. Throwback, yay, can't tell me nothing. Petey Pablo, too. Why not? Let's do the throwbacks. It's all next.

0: 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That's her new joint with Kendrick Lamar. 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

Rock continues. We got Nipsey Hussle, Rax in the middle, plus 5-0, Nate Dogg, Can't Deny It by request. Oh, that's dope, man. Shout out to Marcus97, said he wants to hear that. So I got you. Anything you want to hear, at DJ AOH on the gram.

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0: ASAP Rocky, Leon Thomas, Internet Money, Schoolboy Q, next.
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18: 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And Prop 3 is not a tax increase and does not raise taxes on anyone. 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
8: Yep, what up, man? I'm DJ Ayo. Let's get back to the music. I got some internet money lemonade on the way. Plus Shoreline Mafia rocking and a request. From Giselle96 said she wants to hear Aaliyah Try Again. All right, so I got that on the way. Anything you want to hear, man, I'm here for you. At DJ AOH on the gram, and I'll try to get it on for you. Like I said, I'm not here to do too much. Just set the vibe for the weekend. Get to the end. I hope you're spending some time with some people that you love and you're like really enjoying a beautiful day. We all need a break. All right, and shout out to anyone that wants to go to Vegas, because you know we got your Vegas getaway every week right here. Tao Group, Hospitality, Hakkasan, Marquee. Tonight, the homie Moneybag Yo is going to be performing at Hakkasan. 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

0: Leslie, Jackie, all taking over your afternoon on Saturday. I hope whatever you're doing today, man, you love it. Whether it be spending some time with some people that you love, eating some food that you love, whatever you're doing. We all work way too hard now. I feel like since COVID, it's been nonstop, back-to-back-to-back crazy weeks. But anyway, hopefully you have a great weekend starting today.
1: Hello, it's your partner, Big Boy. Big Boy's Neighborhood. 30 years ago, Jay-Z gave us Reasonable Doubt. Now, think about that. 30 years. And look at everything that came after. We're talking about the music, the influence, the way he helped shape the culture. 25 Grammys, the Rock and Roll Hall of Fame, and records we still live with today. And when it comes to Jay-Z, I'm a fan first. So to see Jay-Z celebrate 30 years like this, oh, yeah, that's special. I flew to New York to see

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25: 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Coastal flood warnings are in effect through Sunday afternoon. Nine people are dead, including children, after a mass shooting in Erie, Pennsylvania. Krista Pike is back in a Tennessee prison after surviving a botched lethal injection last month.
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26: 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It's Jason Sinatra from Real 92.3, and I'm here to remind you that this fall, put a Hennessy twist on your favorite cocktails. 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
1: Look, I live the life I deserve. 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

0: 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Check your mirrors. Who we shouting out? 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
1: shout
0: up?
1: Shout out to Daniel in Compton, Kimberly in Santa Ana, Santana. You feel me? Sean in Lancaster and Stephanie out in La Puente. If you want to shout out or request, 866-246-8923.
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12: 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While Donald Trump attacks public education, Prop 3 maintains critical funding for our local schools. And Prop 3 is not a tax increase and does not raise taxes on anyone. 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And strict accountability means every dollar goes to local schools, not one penny for the politicians in Sacramento. While Trump takes money out of public education, Prop 3 maintains funding for our classrooms. Vote yes on 3 to protect funding for local schools and special education and do what's best for our kids. 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
3: Wallet Hub just recently ranked the safest states to live in for 2026. Now, looking at more than just crime rates, the study compared all 50 states across 52 safety indicators, including road safety, disaster preparedness, workplace safety, and financial security. Here are the top five. Number five, Connecticut. Number four, New Hampshire. Number three, Maine. Number two, Massachusetts. And number one, Vermont. Yeah, so basically all on the East Coast and none over here on the West Coast, which I think says a lot. But it may be a factor for a lot of people who are looking to move out of California or move out of states that are super expensive to live in. And yeah, maybe these are one of the ones to consider. I do like that the fact that all of these are on the East Coast, so they all have each season, not just hot weather. Yeah, but congratulations to these top five states, and that's all I got for the cheese, man.
0: Gracias, Jackie Ramirez. 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Let's get to it.
1: That's right, LA. We're inside commercial-free music right now. I got some throwback Jamie Foxx on the way, Doja Cat and Young Money. Right now, though, Latto, Big Energy. It's the Crew Show.

0: That part.
1: Chuck Dizzle, did you watch Joe Coy's Blue in the Face?
2: I did. I finally did, man. Really, it's good. Really, huh? Good. Really good show. Yeah, really good one.
1: Good show, doggy. Yo,
3: good
1: Joe Coy. Yeah, Joe Coy's stepdad inspired his new comedy special, Blue in the Face. Listen to this. Blue in the Face, dedicated to Fred. Fred, yeah. Your stepfather.
4: Yeah.
1: At the end of the day,
4: yeah.
1: That was a man who stepped up.
4: Yeah, yeah, yeah.
1: He really did, right?
4: Yeah, no disrespect to my dad, but he did leave.
1: No, your dad did his thing, too.
4: He did his thing. He went to Phoenix, and I needed that guidance, you know, in my life. When that divorce happened, I was, you know... was a knucklehead.
1: That's right. Yeah.
4: And then here came Sergeant Fred Harrison.
1: Sergeant
4: so
1: Fred
4: he passed away recently. You
1: oh,
4: know what I mean?
1: Oh.
4: So it felt good to finally get that story out there because I've been wanting to for years.
1: Yeah.
4: You know, I slowly introduced him in my first special, mm-hmm. Live from Seattle, when I do the most indirect racist. That's Fred.
1: Rice
4: you know
1: is
4: I mean?
1: Rice?
4: Yeah, rice is rice is Fred.
2: Rice is rice.
4: And then this joke, I mean, this story was just something dear to my heart, and I'm glad I finally got it out.
1: No, I love it.
3: You can watch that video, or that interview in its entirety on YouTube. Just search Real 923 LA.
1: Yeah. Shout out to Joe Coy, dog. Let's go. Nico Blitz.
5: That's right, LA. Inside commercial-free music right now. We got some Shoreline Mafia on the way. J. Cole and Jack Harlow right now, though. New music from Jhené Aiko and K-Dot, man. It's called So Good. You know we're here at first, man. It's the crew show. Face.

0: in that channel. Don't do it. Bryson Tiller tickets coming up. Don't.
1: That's what you did.
0: Yo, Bryson Tiller tickets coming up in the 4 o'clock hour. Lock in the win. Jackie Ramirez, who we shouting out? Who's checking in?
2: Yo, shout out to Irene in Cerritos, Marlene in Riverside, Brittany in South Central, and Pedro in Van Nuys.
0: Yeah, right.
2: Shout out.

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2: Rihanna hopped on TikTok Live. The Rihanna Fenty Beauty TikTok shop live stream. Basically, she was doing a whole bunch of like drops, whether that be fresh collections, funny moments, everything like that. And then they asked her, how many unreleased songs are you sitting on? If you guys don't know what a vault is, or the glass bomb vault is, a glass bomb vault is like a package.
0: Oh, this is a product?
2: Okay, it's a product, right? In each vault, there's about 10 products.
0: Okay.
2: So she's looking at it and she goes, I have at least 17 vaults.
0: Whoa.
2: Dang. That's 170 songs.
3: Vaults?
2: Now, well, she didn't say 170 songs, but she was like, okay, if a vault has 10 products, then I have at least 17 vaults.
0: Woo.
2: And per usual, the Navy's already running with it. They're like, well, girl, drop it.
4: Drop a vault.
2: Drop at least one vault. Drop half a vault, at least.
0: We'll take an EP. Right. Rihanna, we will take an EP, a 5-song pack.
2: We'll just take a single product at this point. We'll just take a single song.
0: A single.
2: A single. But yeah, a lot of people are now wanting the music.
5: Yeah.
2: And she also did confirm, I don't know if you guys knew this or not, like that Rihanna, there's a lot of speculation that she can or can't wink.
3: She can't wink.
0: She can't wink.
2: Like, a lot of people have seen, like, Rihanna try and wink, and they're
0: she can't do it.
3: It's like, oh, no, it's adorable. Like, oh,
0: there's people that can't do it, right? There's people that can't wink, that can't do tongue tacos either.
2: Yeah, but then, like it looks like a little kid trying to wink, and she was just like, she was trying to prove that she can. I was like,
3: You're still struggling.
2: It makes me feel better. Human. I'm like good at something that Rihanna isn't, to be honest.
0: Señora Rihanna.
2: That's all I got for the cheese, man.
0: Gracias, Jackie Ramirez.
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7: 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We got Tyga Sunshine on the way, Bad Bunny and Rich Homie Quan for your radios, L.A.

around. 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When I shine bright, blind is up now. 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

0: know that Jackie Ramirez and Nico Blitz were both on this show. They got married a little over 3 months ago, or about, it's almost hitting three months.
1: What's today's date? Yeah, tomorrow will be tomorrow. 3 months.
0: Beautiful wedding, yep. Amazing wedding. We had a great time, right? All of us.
2: Take us back. Man, we had such an amazing time.
0: So, yo, they haven't had their honeymoon yet. They're headed off into their honeymoon during the holidays. November, December?
1: December 15th, and then we come back January 5th.
0: All right. So, should they still get family gifts for Christmas?
1: Ooh, that's the dilemma right now.
0: I don't think so.
2: Why not?
0: No.
2: Why not?
0: Because they got to focus on the honeymoon. And
1: it's expensive, bro. We're going international.
2: Well, how about this? You just get them, like, something on the honeymoon, something that everybody can get.
0: Like a souvenir?
2: Card or something like that. Yeah, something simple.
0: Souvenirs for Christmas?
2: Something simple for everybody.
0: That's two different gifts. Souvenirs and Christmas gifts, two different gifts.
2: Souvenirs are Christmas gifts.
1: I don't got that type of
2: this year, souvenirs are Christmas gifts.
0: This year, okay.
2: There you go.
0: Okay. I know Jackie, though, and Jackie's thinking, correct me if I'm wrong, Jack, but if you're not going to be here, why buy them gifts?
1: That's exactly what I'm thinking.
0: Bro, see? All right, we're going to get to that next.
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1: 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They're married. Mm-hmm. They got a honeymoon coming up during the holidays. They won't be here for Christmas.
2: Nope.
1: So the question is, should they still buy their family Christmas gifts if they're not going to be here? What do you think?
3: Just calling to give my opinion to tell her just to go on that honeymoon and forget those gifts.
1: Forget the gifts.
4: Effing gifts.
1: Yeah. You got to be selfish in this way. And it's not like every year you're going on a honeymoon. This year, it's just your year.
3: And gas is almost $8.
1: That's a fact.
2: Yeah. I'll just give them a gas card of $10.
4: There you go.
2: Here you go.
1: 1 gallon
3: no, don't
1: on
3: give
1: me.
3: Them nothing and tell them. Don't buy you nothing, and you won't buy them nothing, and y'all even.
1: Fair enough.
4: That's
2: true.
4: For sure.
1: Do they even need to do that, though? Do they need to say, hey, I'm not getting you guys anything?
4: Set the precedent.
1: There's no need to announce it. Live your life.
3: No, it is. Because if you do it every year, like, we have 15 kids that we buy gifts for every year, and it's like, it's a lot. But at least, you know, it's an even exchange, though. But just don't buy me anything.
1: You said 16 kids?
3: Like 15. It's like 15 nieces and nephews that we all.
1: It's a Five Below Christmas.
2: It's a Five Below Christmas.
1: Believe me. Yo, you can keep the conversation going fast, bro.

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2: 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It's Adriana from the city of Downey.
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0: 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All right, so we're talking about it. The crucial question of the day: should Jackie Ramirez and Nico Blitz, who got married about 3 months ago, they're going on their honeymoon during the holidays. They won't be here for the holidays. So should they still buy their family Christmas gifts? What do you think?
1: Personally, I either give them gift cards and call it a day.
0: Yep.
1: Because they know you guys are going out of town as a married couple now. I can see if you guys are like boyfriend and girlfriend. And my sister done the same thing. It was like pretty much here's the gift cards.
0: Okay.
1: I'm going out of, you know, going out of town because you guys are still trying to save money to do extra things on you guys' vacation. And you guys are going for quite some time.
0: That's
1: so
0: right.
1: You should have some type of consideration for both parties.
0: You know, it costs to have excursions.
2: Yeah, no, for real.
1: Exactly. And it's not even their birthday. So, again, it's a Christmas thing.
2: What if I, like, shop after we come back to see if I'm getting a gift, too? Because what if I don't even get a gift?
0: True.
1: Baby girl, we are adults now.
0: No.
2: Because if I don't get a gift and I'm giving gifts, what are we doing here?
0: I'm what you're on.
1: Give them a gift card so it won't feel no type of way.
2: I don't know, man. I'm still going to debate.
0: No, you don't have to
2: probably,
0: do it.
2: Probably not going to do it.
0: Yeah,
2: but you do know what I want to give away right now, Bryson Tiller tickets.
3: Why
2: call
3: not?
2: Number 10, 866-246-8923.
0: Hey.
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3: 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Big Boy's Neighborhood. 30 years ago, Jay-Z gave us Reasonable Doubt. Now, think about that. 30 years. And look at everything that came after. We're talking about the music, the influence, the way he helped shape the culture. 25 Grammys, the Rock and Roll Hall of Fame, and records we still live with today. But when it comes to Jay-Z, I'm a fan first. So to see Jay-Z celebrate 30 years like this, oh yeah, that's special. I flew to New York to see Jay-Z 30 in New York. Now Los Angeles, we get a chance to see it right here. Jay-Z 30. Is going down in Los Angeles. 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